0: continuous music,
1: crazy people,
0: and good vibes. Another hour of Liveline starts now.
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0: line. What do you want to hear?
1: Oh, my goodness. Could I do Hypnotize?
0: Oh, biggie, biggie, biggie.
1: Yes.
0: And everybody forgets that Diddy is also in the music video, but we won't talk about that.
1: All right. I'll be quiet on that one.
0: Who's this?
1: This is Nikki.
0: Nikki. Nikki, Nikki, Nikki, can't you see? Where are you calling from?
1: I'm calling from Winona, Minnesota.
0: All right. Thanks for picking one of our most requested throwbacks ever on Liveline.

0: Live line, what do you want to hear?
1: Do you have Stateside by Pink Panthers?
0: Yes. Number 5 most requested right now. Who's this?
1: I'm Latasha in DC.
0: Where are you calling from?
1: Columbus, Georgia.
0: What are you doing tonight?
1: Oh, nothing really. Just getting ready for bed. We're about to watch a movie.
0: Oh, what movie?
1: I don't know.
0: You don't know yet? Still looking, huh?
1: Yeah.
0: That takes longer than the actual movie. Especially if you have a lot of people there and they're like, no, I've already seen that one. Or, oh, no, I don't want to watch that. I want to watch something else. And then everybody just sits on their phone for the rest of the night.
1: By the way, I heard that your birthday was in June.
0: Yeah, yeah, June 29th. I turned 25.
1: My birthday's also in June
0: 12th. Oh, happy belated birthday. How old are you going to be?
1: 11. I'm 11.
0: Ooh, wow, you sound much older.
1: Oh, thanks.
0: But people say that to me, too. They think I'm like 40.
1: Yeah.
0: Do you think so, too?
1: Yes.
0: Really?
1: Yes.
0: Is that good or bad?
1: I wouldn't say it was necessarily a bad thing or a good thing either.
0: Well, let's play your song. Thanks for calling Liveline.

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0: 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Live line, what do you want to hear?
1: Don't Go Away by Katy Perry. My sister got me into that song.
0: That's so nice. It's such a great song. Everybody loves it again. What's your name?
1: Adriana.
0: Adriana, where are you calling from?
1: Springfield, Vermont.
0: What are you doing tonight?
1: I don't know.
0: How do you not know? Everybody starts laughing. That's too funny. All right, well, let's get this on, okay? Thanks for calling Liveline.
1: Thank you, bye.
0: And next time you call, have a

0: live the Hawk. Live line, what do you want to hear?
1: Taylor Swift, Wildest Dreams.
0: Oh, 11 years ago already. What a great song. Who's this?
1: Ryan.
0: Where are you calling from?
1: Mankato, Minnesota.
0: What's going on tonight?
1: We're just making dinner right now, so.
0: What's for dinner?
1: Homemade burgers.
0: Ooh, very nice. Out on the grill or inside?
1: Inside.
0: Oh, you should have brought it outside.
1: It was raining.
0: I suppose, yeah.
1: The grill wouldn't necessarily be the best option.
0: Were you gonna do it on the grill?
1: No.
0: Oh. Well, see, you should have done it on the grill.

0: live line. What do you want to hear?
1: Hi, can I hear Billie Jean by Michael Jackson?
0: Billie Jean. All right. Who's this?
1: Karen.
0: Karen, where are you calling from?
1: Provincetown.
0: Provincetown, Mass.
1: Mm-hmm.
0: Oh, you're in the summer hotspot.
1: Yeah.
0: What are you doing?
1: We're just here for vacation.
0: Oh, cool. Where are you originally from?
1: Chicago.
0: And are you staying for quite a while, or are you going back soon?
1: We leave on Saturday.
0: Oh, when did you get there?
1: Last Saturday.
0: Well, it's too bad you won't be around for the 4th of July. They set off the fireworks, and I don't know what has more colors, the streets or the fireworks.
1: Okay.
0: Oh, boy. All right, well, you have a great time, and thanks for calling Liveline. We appreciate you.
1: Okay.

0: Liveline, love, love, love it. Liveline. My name is Mason. Thank you for being here tonight. We really do appreciate it because it's all about you and all request. Some really good songs on the way. Now, though,
1: Secret Sound.
0: Your chance to win if you are first to call us correctly identifying what this sound is. Now, last night we had a winner. It was pushing down a nasty bag in a garbage can. What is this? Couple more times. And again. If you know what that sound is, or you think you know, call now and win. 85 Liveline. That's 85 Liveline.
2: 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You put the live in the line and you drink it all up. Liveline.
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14: Mainly cloudy tonight with a slight chance of thunderstorms. Lows around 55, slight chance of thunderstorms tomorrow. High temperatures reach up to 73. Sunshine mixed with clouds at times. Slight chance of thunderstorms tomorrow night. Lows dip down to about 52. I'm meteorologist Kara Foster on 100.5 The Hawk. Right now, it's 68 degrees.

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0: 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Instant request on Liveline. What do you want to hear?
1: Can you play the Sweet Escape?
0: By Gwen Stefani, sure. Who's this?
1: It's Alex from Kingston.
0: Ontario. Alex, why do you want to hear that?
1: I don't know. I've called many times, though, so...
0: For this song?
1: Probably be my last.
0: Why?
1: I don't know. I just called, like, many times, like, probably 4.
0: Oh, that's not a lot.
1: Not a lot?
0: Like, 4 times tonight or 4 times ever?
1: Oh, 4 times ever.
0: Yeah, that's nothing. We get people who call us every single night, and they call us multiple times a night, and I gotta tell them, hey, don't call so many times.
1: Oh, okay.
0: Yeah, so you're good. I don't even remember you.
1: Oh, okay.
0: Not to be rude or anything, but no, that means you're not irritating me.
1: Okay, yeah.

Nightline. My name is Mason. Time for the one note challenge. You just got to be first to call us, correctly identifying the title and artist of this massive hit song off the very first note. All right, listen closely. Okay, a couple more times. What song is that? We need the title and the artist. From about 15 years ago, call now and win. 8-5.

0: found themselves? Is it Womanizer by Britney Spears?
1: I believe, yes. I think it is Party Rock Anthem by LMFAO.
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0: Party Rock Anthem. Is it Born This Way by Lady Gaga?
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0: 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Live line, more guesses for the one no challenge. I can't believe it.
1: Is it Illegal by Pink Panthers?
2: Son, is it Hey Baby by Pitbull? Thrift Shot?
1: Oh man, is it DJ Got Us Falling in Love?
0: And we still don't have a winner, so listen up right here. One more time, our one no challenge. Okay, now you know what songs they aren't, but if you know the correct title and artist, this is your last chance. 855

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1: Hi, was it When the World Ends by Britney Spears?
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5: Hey, was it Hey Baby by Pitbull and T-Pain?
0: Nope, somebody already guessed that. But here is the correct answer. Britney Spears. We had a couple guesses for Womanizer and Till the World Ends. But it's actually Hold It Against Me, which was a number one song in 2011. How did somebody not get it? I can't believe it. We'll play it right now. And another chance for you to win on The Secret Sound in 5 minutes on Liveline. Hey.

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0: 101.5, The Hawk. How can somebody not like that song? It's our fourth most requested tonight. Count down the big three in exactly 2 hours. My name's Mason, also brand new Taylor Swift, I Knew It, I Knew You, from Toy Story 5, which comes out this Friday. We're going to play that in about 15 minutes. And now,
1: Secret Sound.
0: Your chance to win. If you are first to call us correctly identifying what the secret sound is, this has nothing to do with the one note challenge we did moments ago. Don't get them confused. We recorded this in the kitchen. That should give it away, right? What's that sound? Call now and win. 85 Liveline. That's 85 Liveline.
1: 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It's live. There's only one.
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18: Slight chance for storms tonight, otherwise mainly cloudy skies. Lows around 55. Slight chance of thunderstorms tomorrow. Daytime highs approaching 73, partly cloudy skies. Slight chance for storms tomorrow night, lows around 52. I'm meteorologist Kara Foster on 100.5 The Hawk. Right now, it's 66 degrees.

0: favorite sound?
1: A whisk rinsing off in the water.
0: Oh, well.
2: That's right.
0: I guess that makes you the winner because it's a whisk. We are whisking eggs.
1: Yay.
0: And I guess it'd make the same sound if it were in the water. Who's this?
1: Finley.
0: Where are you calling from?
1: Mankato, Minnesota.
0: All right. Well, congratulations. We're going to send you a Liveline mouse pad plus a Liveline whisk, which is actually just a normal whisk, but if we just say it's a normal whisk, it doesn't sound as exciting, does it?
1: Nope.
0: All right. So hang on. We'll get your address.

You are never too old to watch the new Toy Story movie. The fifth one. I thought the last three were the last ones. They keep finding a way to revive it, which I don't care. They're so good. And Taylor Swift wrote this song. I knew it. I knew you.

0: the Hawk. Hello, Liveline. What do you want to hear?
1: Oh, I was going to request Misery Business by Paramore.
0: Ooh, that's a good song. All right, who's this?
1: Ziri.
0: Where are you calling from?
1: Minnesota.
0: And what are you doing tonight?
1: I just got off work.
0: Was it a good day?
1: I'm tired.
0: You're tired? I'm sorry. Yeah. Hopefully you can go home and relax, get some rest, and go back, do it all again tomorrow.
1: Hey, I'm off for 3 days now, so I'm off for 3 days.
0: Oh, that's great. How are you going to spend it?
1: I don't know.
0: Well, hopefully something really big and exciting and crazy.
1: Yeah.
0: All right. And summer officially starts in 3 days. You'll go back to work just in time for summer.
1: Yay.
0: Oh, thanks for calling Liveline. Here's your Misery Business.

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0: Hello to Tony Bristol in Columbus, Ohio. My name is Mason. Your shout-outs, dedications, and requests. Give us a call tonight, 85 Liveline. What do you want to hear?
1: Can you play Dracula?
0: Yeah. Do you want the one with or without Jenny?
1: With Jenny.
0: The with Jenny Dracula. Cool. Who's this?
1: This is Brooklyn.
0: Brooklyn, where are you calling from?
1: Kingston, Ontario.
0: What are you doing tonight, Brooklyn?
1: Monday and Tuesday, I just finished my exams, and I'm just now kind of waiting for graduation.
0: Oh, cool. So when's that? Friday?
1: That's actually the 24th.
0: Oh, one more week.
1: I know.
0: And then what are you going to do?
1: I have prom the 29th, though.
0: You have what?
1: Prom.
0: Prom? Oh, I thought usually they do it like a month or two before the year ends.
1: No, we're doing it the week before summer vacation.
0: Oh, okay. Well, I hope it's a great time. You have a date?
1: Yes, I do.
0: You want to shout them out?
1: Yeah, my boyfriend Noah.
0: All right, Noah sounds like a lucky guy.
1: He is.
0: Oh, at least you know.
1: Yep.
0: Thanks for calling Liveline. Have a great night.
1: You too. Bye.

0: 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Hello, Liveline, what do you want to hear?
1: Hi, I was wondering if you had Mirrors by Justin Timberlake.
0: I do, that's a great song. What made you want to hear it?
1: Well, honestly, I was thinking about how bad I want to go to a concert, and I was like, oh, Justin Timberlake would be an awesome concert to go see, and I would love to see that song live.
0: Yeah, I think the original is like 7 minutes, isn't it?
1: Yeah, it's ridiculous, and to be honest, I listened to all 7 minutes of it.
0: I wish we had it here, because we usually pride ourselves in playing the full versions of songs, but we don't. We just got the radio edit.
1: Hey, that's fair. I mean, it's a long song.
0: What's your name, and where are you calling from?
1: This is Aiden, Columbus, Ohio.
0: All right, Aiden, thanks for calling Liveline. Here's your song!
1: Thank you.

0: 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Live line, we play the songs that you love, love, love right now. Hello.
1: Do you have any M&M?
0: Yeah, lots of M&M. What's your favorite?
1: I don't know. Anything.
0: How about Lose Yourself?
1: That's perfect.
0: It is. That's like our most requested awesome. Throwback. What's your name?
1: Nadine.
0: Where are you calling from?
1: Winnipeg.
0: You sound like you're ready to just crash for the night.
1: Yeah, it's been a long day.
0: Was it a good day, though?
1: Yeah, it was.
0: What'd you do?
1: It's all good. None. We just played outside and just entertained the kids all day.
0: Perfect.
1: All my other ones were at school.
0: Well, summer is here, baby. Thanks for calling Live Line. Here's your song.
1: Thank you.
0: Bye.
2: Look. If you had one shot or one opportunity to seize everything you ever wanted in one moment, would you capture it?

0: get out of it.
1: That song is going to be around all summer, and Malcolm Todd will be on the show within the next 2 weeks. We don't have an exact date confirmed yet, but it's so, so good. He's on the same record label, by the way, as Ella Langley, which she was in Texas, arguably the biggest song of the year. American Girls, Harry Styles, Dominic Fike, Baby Doll, they're really doing well, and they're going to hook us up with a couple promotions in the next couple weeks that we're really excited for, like a brand new vinyl player with some of their biggest artists, like Billie Eilish, Gracie Abrams, Leon Thomas, Stochi. Remember her? Also, they're going to give us tickets to give away to you and a friend or anybody you want to go to Madison Square Garden and watch Harry Styles live on his sold-out tour. I think he's doing 5 shows there, and they're really, really good. Also, 15 minutes from now, we do Live Line Rewind. 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You can say anything you want. We might have to bleep you, though, if there's dirty, filthy words. 85-LIVELINE. 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
18: Mainly cloudy tonight with a slight chance of rain showers. Lows around 55. Slight chance of thunderstorms. Tomorrow 73. Partly cloudy. Slight chance for storms. Tomorrow night, lows level off around 52. Clear skies. I'm meteorologist Kara Foster on 100.5 The Hawk. Currently 61.

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Live line, all the people texting in tonight, too shy to call. Maybe they did call, they couldn't get through. Reynolds, Georgia, Rockville, Connecticut, Little Falls, Minnesota, Pierce, South Dakota, Minocqua, Wisconsin, Fisher River, Manitoba, Stowe, Vermont, and Springfield.

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1: Hey, can I hear Where's My Husband, My Wreck?
0: Oh, that's a great idea. It's funny, I'm looking at the computer here. We've got our next three songs scheduled, and that's the next song we were going to play.
1: Really? Oh my goodness, I'm on right now.
0: You just can't make that stuff up. Who's this?
1: Justice and Jocelyn.
0: Where are you calling from?
1: Key West.
0: Key West, Florida. What are you doing tonight?
1: Yes, sir. We're picking up our people from work right now.
0: Oh, picking up people from work?
1: Yep.
0: And what are you going to go do now? Hit the bars and just party downtown or what?
1: No, we're just going to go home and listen to a song.
0: Oh, well, we hope you keep us on. We're here for another hour. We got some really good throwbacks on the way, too.
1: Perfect.
0: Thanks for calling Liveline.
1: Thank you. See ya.

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1: Now, let's go back.
0: 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A whole hour of your memories and requests from the past.
2: My name's Mason. 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Hello, who's this?
3: It's Spinoza from Winnipeg, Manitoba. Do you have Ridin' by Chamillionaire?
2: I do. What made you want to hear that?
3: I don't really know.
2: It's a really old song. It was a one-hit wonder.
3: Yeah.
2: What are you doing tonight?
3: I'm going to Winners.
2: Yeah, what are you going to do there?
3: I'm going to just look around for some clothes.
2: Oh, okay. Some nice summer clothes?
3: Yeah.
2: Thanks for calling Liveline. Here's your song. Sounds like you're busy.
3: Oh, no.
2: No? Now you will be. Ride.

0: 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Live Line Rewind, what do you want to hear?
1: Justin Timberlake, Can't Stop That Feeling.
0: Oh, we haven't played that in quite a while. How'd you think of it?
1: I was just driving home from work and just kind of came up on me. So I was like, oh, I'd kind of like to hear that.
0: A couple of years ago, we did a funny survey where we asked people to vote for the whitest song ever, and this was right up there in the top five.
1: A previous place that I worked at, we did a work video with that.
0: Oh, of course you did.
1: That went to it, but you know what? It was great, and our employees loved it, and we just had a lot of fun with it.
0: It's like Uptown Funk.
1: Yeah, kind of is, yes. Well, thank you very much. Can't wait to hear it.
0: You're very welcome. What's your name? Where are you from?
1: Rosemary from Hastings, Nebraska.
0: Great. Thank you, Rosemary. Have a great night.

0: Live Line Rewind, we have room for a few more throwbacks, but you gotta call us right now or you won't even have a chance at getting in. So pick up the phone, dial these numbers. It's very simple. 85 Live Line. That's 85 LIVELINE. Hello.
1: Maybe Lily Wood and the Prick, Prayer and C.
0: Oh, yeah. I forgot about that song. What was that, 2014, I think?
1: A good while ago. Golden years. I know that.
0: Dang. Who's this? Where are you calling from?
1: Lincoln, out here in Niles, Michigan.
0: And why do you want to hear that?
1: It's a good song that's catchy and upbeat. It's something you can bob your head to or dance to. You can do whatever you like.
0: Absolutely. What are you doing?
1: Taking a drive right now. There's clouds in the sky where it adds some texture. Things are nice. Things cool. Are cool out here down the drive.
0: Let's play it right now as the days get shorter. June 20th and the official start of summer. So sad to think about.

0: Sideline Rewind. Hello.
1: Hi there. Could I get something Bruno Mars tonight?
0: Absolutely. Do you have any preference?
1: Could you play Just the Way You Are, maybe?
0: Yes, yes. Who's this?
1: Awesome. This is Jennifer.
0: Jennifer, who should we send this out to? It's special to you.
1: My boyfriend, Carter, maybe.
0: Okay, maybe.
1: For sure, for
0: Who else could you pick if you have a boyfriend? The other boyfriend.
1: No one else.
0: What are you doing?
1: From his friend's house.
0: All right. Have a great time. Make some wonderful memories this summer. And thanks for calling.

0: 100.5, the Hawk Live Line Rewind. What do you want to hear?
1: What are we listening to, Rihanna? Don't stop the music.
0: We will not stop the music. We'll play it right now. Who's this?
1: Liam.
0: Liam, where are you calling from?
1: I'm calling from Winnipeg. Just came back from the X.
0: Wow, cool, man. How was that?
1: Oh, not too bad at all. The ride's pretty crazy, a little chilly, but good time.
0: All right. Here's your song. Thanks for calling Live Line. No more questions.

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1: Hey, I want to hear All of Me by Don Litton.
0: All of Me for All of You.
1: Yes, sir.
0: All right. Who's this?
1: This is Graham Sullivan.
0: Where are you calling from?
1: I'm calling from Bryan, Texas.
0: Does the song have a special meaning to you and somebody, or is it just a song that you like and haven't heard in a while?
1: I always like singing along to it in the car.
0: All right.
1: Just belting it out.
0: Anybody that you want to shout out?
1: My brother, Connor.
0: I hope he's listening and he hears this and thinks of all the great times from the past and hopefully makes some good memories this summer.
1: That's the hope.
0: And thanks for calling Live Line.
1: Thank you.

0: Rewind, what is your throwback?
1: Could you play Human Nature by Michael Jackson?
0: Ooh, that is a really good song. How'd you think of it?
1: Because my dad wanted to play Michael Jackson in the car.
0: Uh-huh. Did you watch the Michael movie?
1: Yeah, it was really good.
0: What was your favorite part?
1: When Michael cut off his dad from the record label.
0: That was a good thing he did.
1: Yeah.
0: And family doesn't mean anything. I hate when people are like, oh, that's your mother. Oh, that's your aunt. It's like, I don't care. I don't like them.
1: Yes, exactly.
0: What's your name?
1: Oh, I called earlier. It's Fernando from Winnipeg, Manitoba.
0: Who's your dad? What's your dad's name?
1: Oh, Leo.
0: All right. You guys have a great night. Thanks for calling Landline.

0: songs next. Meanwhile, one more throwback on Liveline Rewind. What do you want to hear?
1: Can I hear I-465, I'm Blue?
0: Ooh, yeah, that'll sound good after Michael Jackson.
1: I thought about it when I was, listening to the radio.
0: This is such a stupid song, let's be honest, but everybody loves it.
1: Oh, you're great.
0: Is there any special memory it brings back for you?
1: High school days.
0: Yeah, oh, you were in high school back then, 1999?
1: Yeah.
0: I wasn't even born yet, girl. Well, we'll play it. Thanks for calling Liveline.
1: All right, thanks.

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2: 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Bella Kay, I love it, I love it, I love it. It's number 4. Ariana Grande, Hate That I Made You Love.

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1: Oh, even if you're going through a breakup and you're miserable, this song just makes you feel good, makes you miss somebody that doesn't even exist. 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

0: time it goes.
1: 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We've had so much fun tonight. My name is Mason. Thank you for being who you are, for being here with us. 3 days away from summer. The best is yet to come if you be your

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1: Cloudy skies tonight with a slight chance of rain showers. Lows around 55. A mix of clouds and sun. Tomorrow, slight chance of thunderstorms. High temperatures reach up to 73. Slight chance of thunderstorms. Tomorrow night, 52. I'm meteorologist Kara Foster on 100.5 The Hawk. Currently, it's 59 degrees.
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6: Cloudy skies tonight with a slight chance of rain showers. Lows around 55. A mix of clouds and sun. Tomorrow, slight chance of thunderstorms. High temperatures reach up to 73. Slight chance of thunderstorms. Tomorrow night, 52. I'm meteorologist Kara Foster on 100.5 The Hawk. Currently, it's 59 degrees.

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6: Lows level off around 55 overnight under mainly cloudy skies with a slight chance for showers. A blend of clouds and sun. Thursday, slight chance for storms, high of 73. Slight chance of thunderstorms, Thursday night, lows around 52. I'm meteorologist Carol Foster on 100.5 The Hawk. Currently, 59.

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5: Lows level off around 55 overnight under mainly cloudy skies with a slight chance for showers. A blend of clouds and sun. Thursday, slight chance for storms, high of 73. Slight chance of thunderstorms. Thursday night, lows around 52. I'm meteorologist Kara Foster on 100.5 The Hawk. Currently 59.

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1: Where the fun never stops and neither do the hits.
0: It's Thursday. My beautiful bride here at my side. Hello, Heidi. How's it going? That good, huh? What are you doing over there?
1: Sorry.
2: He's goofing around. Are you on your phone?
1: I'm great. How are you?
0: Yeah, it's fantastic. It's going to be the John and maybe Heidi show today. I got a Dear John letter we're going to get to. Got a young man who's been single for a long time. How long? Too long, he says. He's tried dating apps. He's tried everything. Then he just so happened to meet somebody at a gas station. And they have gone on a couple of dates, and he likes her a lot. But then he noticed when he was dropping her off that she kind of lives in like a hoarder house, and he's a little bit concerned.
1: Oh, yeah.
0: So we're going to chat about that. You can chime in with your advice if you'd like on our Facebook page, facebook.com/John and Heidi Show.

0: The Tri-State's best variety, 100.5, The Hawk. Now, with today's reason to party, here's my beautiful bride, Heidi Small. What you got for me, Heidi?
1: Today is Splurge Day.
0: Ooh,
1: it's splurge. That energy drink stuff, I think, right? Isn't that what it is?
0: Yeah,
1: isn't
0: that
1: Splurge
0: be.
1: An energy drink?
0: I think that's
1: drink?
0: Surge, but there could be one called Splurge.
1: I don't know. Anyways, there's a Splurge cocktail,
0: okay.
1: And it has Splurge in it.
0: Oh.
1: So
0: I don't know what that means.
1: I don't know. It's got lemon juice, sugar, and vodka.
0: Well, there you go. Thank you, Heidi.
1: You're welcome.
0: It sounds weird. That is your reason to party, and I have a link to the drink. It's in the show notes for today at johnandheidishow.com.

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7: Overcast skies overnight with lows around 55. Slight chance of thunderstorms. Thursday, daytime highs approaching 73. Sunshine mixed with clouds at times. Clear skies. Thursday night, slight chance for storms. Lows level off around 52. I'm meteorologist Carol Foster on 100.5 The Hawk. 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

0: sounds like the 90s to now. 100.5 The Hawk. Now, surveys and studies and such. A new survey from datingnews.com suggests modern singles are putting limits on how far they'll travel for romance. 61% said they're only willing to commute about 30 minutes for a date. 12% said they would travel more than 45 minutes for a date. Experts say the trend reflects burnout, rising costs, and people becoming more productive of their time and energy. Of their time and energy. Relationship experts argue the 30-minute rule is less about laziness and more about practicality in busy modern lives. While long-distance relationships can still succeed, researchers say they require clear communication, shared expectations, and balanced effort, especially since resentment can grow when one partner handles most of the travel. So,
1: You should be meeting halfway if you've got more than a 30-minute commute. That's a bit much.
0: Well, and that you could do that, like if you go on a date in the middle somewhere.
1: Yeah.
0: So I remember one time when you worked in one town and I was working at home in a different town. We met up for lunch at it's gone now. It was a place called the Traffic Light or the Stoplight or something like that.
1: Yeah, it always and felt like we're having some seedy affair.
0: It was this weird.
1: It was
0: had
1: a
0: such
1: dive.
0: Good food. Heidi loves dive bar food.
1: I do.
0: It had such good food, but we would go in there and it always felt like we were doing something
1: it
0: wrong.
1: It like hadn't changed at all from the early 70s.
0: Literally, she's my wife, not someone else's wife. Just want you all to know that. Surveys and studies and such on the John and Heidi Show.
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0: 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Now, big screen, little screen, John Mellencamp, Jay Leno, Whitney Cummings, they're going to be among the guest speakers when Bill Maher receives his Mark Twain Award for American Humor. June 28th is when that is going to happen at the Kennedy Center. It's kind of cool.
1: That is cool.
0: And Lisa Kudrow and Mira Sorvino have officially started filming the sequel to Romy and Michelle's High School Reunion. Do you remember that?
1: I do.
0: It did really well back in the day, and now it's coming back. So they're going to have, they were at their 10-year reunion in the last one. So I don't know when if this is set for their 40-year reunion. I don't know. I don't think it's been that long ago.
1: It's been a while.
0: So it has been a bit. So yeah. There's some people who are planning to reprise their role. So if you're a fan and you're wondering, they're probably in. FX has released a trailer for the upcoming fifth and final season of the Emmy-winning culinary dramedy, The Bear. The new season premieres June 25th on Hulu, and all 8 episodes will hit that day. I know some folks that really do like that, because when I was looking for something to watch, I'd posted it on Facebook, and I had somebody comment that.
1: Right.
0: But it was like 4 seasons at the time, and I'm like, nope, I'm out.
1: We're
0: nothing
1: just
0: with
1: not
0: that many seasons,
1: because
0: I just
1: things.
0: Can't do it. That is your big screen, little screen report on the John and Heidi Show.
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5: Overcast skies overnight with lows around 55. Slight chance of thunderstorms. Thursday, daytime highs approaching 73. Sunshine mixed with clouds at times. Clear skies. Thursday night, slight chance for storms. Lows level off around 52. I'm meteorologist Kara Foster on 100.5 The Hawk. Currently 57.

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0: Heidi, did you know the human eye can process images faster than a camera? Your brain interprets visual information almost instantly. The speed is crucial for survival.
1: The body is amazing.
0: It is. This is like the second time I've misread a word. It was close, but not quite. I might need different glasses. I'm just saying. We don't know everything, but now we know this.

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0: Time now for the joke of the day with my beautiful bride, Heidi Small. What you got for me there, Heidi?
1: Several years ago, Andy was sentenced to prison. During his stay, he got along well with the guards and all of his fellow inmates. The warden knew that deep down, Andy was a good person, so the warden made arrangements for the inmate to learn a trade while he was doing his time. Some 3 years later, Andy was recognized as one of the best carpenters in the local area. Hmm. Often, he would be given a weekend pass to do odd jobs for citizens in the community, and he always reported back to prison by early Sunday evening. Andy was a model inmate. Then one day, the warden considered remodeling his kitchen, but he lacked the skills to build a set of kitchen cupboards and a large countertop. So he called Andy into his office and asked him if he could do the job. To the warden's surprise, Andy simply refused to help. Hmm. "But you're an expert, Andy, and I really need your help," said the warden. "Gosh, warden, I'd really like to help you, but counterfeiting is what got me into prison in the first place."
0: Counterfeiting.
1: I knew, see, that is such a John joke.
0: It is. It's just
1: that one was for you,
0: hey, it's
1: honey.
0: It's a dad joke, and Father's Day's this weekend, so that was good. You should have had a whole week of those.
1: Oh, yeah.
0: Yeah, that is your joke of the day on the John and Heidi Show.

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10: Mainly cloudy skies expected overnight with lows around 55. Chance of thunderstorms Thursday, daytime highs approaching 74. Sunshine mixed with clouds at times. Lows around 50, Thursday night, clear skies. I'm meteorologist Carol Foster on 100.5 The Hawk. Right now.

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0: Time now for your scoop of the day. 18% of us have eaten food that fell on the floor after the 5-second rule expired. So how long would you say is the longest you've ever let something be on the floor before you picked it up and ate?
1: I don't know, a couple weeks.
0: A couple weeks? She's all mine, boys. Yeah, I'm not a fan of those kind of things. But I was with somebody who literally, we were not even in a restaurant. We were walking, and they dropped food on the ground. They picked it up, brushed it off, and ate it. And I'm looking at this person going, who even are you? I mean, who would do that?
1: It depends on what you're dropping.
0: Yeah. Yeah. It doesn't matter to me what it is. No, it doesn't depend on what you're dropping. All right, we're going to drop that and move on to this. How would you like to have your house cleaned for free?
1: I would love that.
0: An AI company, Shift, is offering that to New York City residents, done by professionals, with a catch, of course. Participants must allow the company to record the cleaning process so the footage can help train future AI-powered housekeeping robots.
1: Wow.
0: Yeah, the company...
1: This is probably a really bad idea.
0: I think it is for a lot of reasons. The company says the messier your home, the better. The company, Shift, calls them challenging cleaning environments. They say they provide especially valuable training data. They promise to blur sensitive details. Sure.
1: Sure, they do.
0: To protect your privacy. Sure. The giveaway supports their broader business model, which pays people to wear cameras while performing everyday jobs and chores. They're just training AI. AI training firms have traditionally focused on office work. Companies like Shift are actually increasing collection of data in real-world physical tasks. So they're saying, hey, maybe we could get rid of people who do these jobs, too.
1: Right, that's what I'm saying. Now we can't even have housekeepers anymore. This is getting way out of control.
0: I think so. But Rosie the Robot from the Jetsons.
1: I was just thinking of Rosie, actually.
0: I was thinking that, too. Scoop of the day on the John and Heidi Show. I could have

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1: 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Time now for
0: Dear John Letters.
1: I'm excited to see what Heidi has to say about this because my wife, her nickname is Tidy Heidi. She is a very neat and tidy young lady.
0: You are the only one who calls me that. That is not my nickname.
1: That is your nickname. Everybody calls you that behind your back, Heidi.
0: Oh, okay.
1: So here we go. Dear John, I've been single for a long time. How long? Too long. I've tried dating apps and didn't like them, so I gave up. I recently met a young lady while I was at a gas station. She works there, and I noticed that she's almost always there when I stop in a few times every week. We were visiting about a movie one evening when they weren't busy. We hit it off and just had a fun chat. After about 10 more of these fun conversations, I finally asked her, "Do you ever get a night off?" I told her, "I'd like to take you to the movies." We've gone on a few dates now, and I really like her. When I was dropping her off at her apartment, I noticed that she was not comfortable with me going in, and I'm cool with that. We're still kind of strangers. But when she opened the door, I did notice that it kind of looked like an episode of Hoarders in there.
0: Oh.
1: I'm not sure why, but my feelings towards her have changed a little since then. Is that bad of me? I'm not sure if she lives alone or maybe that's her mom or dad's apartment. I don't know. I just can't quit thinking about that. Do I say something? Is there anything wrong with me for even thinking about this? I really like everything else about her. She's always so happy and so fun to visit with. I just feel differently now for some weird reason. What do I do? Signed, just wondering. I'm going to hand this over to my expert here.
0: That Heidi. Would bother me. I don't think I could handle living in a scenario like that. But once she was out of there, maybe you could help redirect those hoarding tendencies like I've had to do with my husband.
1: Who, me?
0: Your hoarding now is in the garage and here at the radio station and
1: I've
0: in a giant unit that you put next to our tower site.
1: So I've got my hoarding is under control. And when I say under control, I mean Heidi won't let me put it.
0: I just don't let it come in the house.
1: And the thing is, I honestly don't think I'm even close to hoarding at this point. So I have a collection of radios, and you would call that hoarding, but that's very neat and tidy.
0: No. That is not.
1: And this room
0: hoarding.
1: Next door over here that's got my stuff overflowing, it's all useful stuff. I use it. It's not like I just have stuff stacked. Well, some of that in the corner. I guess I need to go through that. But for the
0: most
1: part.
0: There are things like an old TV base that I wanted to throw. We were like, I'm going to keep that. We might need that someday. So we've got this breakable TV base in our garage.
1: Well, because we still have the TV.
0: We've got breakable.
1: So it's just hard for me to throw that away.
0: It's hard for you to throw everything away.
1: We have the TV. So.
0: Yeah.
1: I'm John. I've been a hoarder my whole life. So here's the thing I would say. Again, let's answer the questions at hand. Do I say something? I don't know how you do that. That would be really awkward to bring it up. Is there anything wrong with me for thinking about this? I don't think that there's anything wrong for you for thinking about it. I think that, again, this is probably more normal than you would realize because you're going to think. They made a whole TV show about this because it's interesting to watch. So it's not like, you know, if it wasn't something that would be, I'm trying to think of the right word, an oddity or a curiosity, there wouldn't be a show that's thriving because of it. So, yeah, it makes you kind of wonder. And then do I say something again? I don't think you say anything. Everything else I like about her, I just feel different now for some weird reason. What do I do? I think if you feel like, you know, the two of you are a good fit in every other department, you keep dating her because you might even find out that that's not her apartment. If she lives with her mom or she lives with her dad or she might live with an elderly grandparent or great aunt or great uncle, you know, she could be a caretaker for somebody else that's got that issue and it might not even be her. How weird would you feel if you broke up with her and then you found out later that, oh no, she's just a really kind person who's helping somebody else.
0: Right.
1: So, and
0: yeah,
1: again,
0: you're going to want to have the discussion for sure, but
1: and
0: maybe, that would bother me though.
1: Maybe that's something that you, I don't know how you bring it up. Yeah. Again, I bet there's somebody in the show notes, because we don't post this. We have this posted in the show notes, but we have it on our Facebook page. I bet there's somebody on our Facebook page that probably have some great advice. That is the thing that I will say. You guys are amazing. Every week when we get these Dear John letters, I do my best to mutter through them. Heidi will offer her advice. But I think the best part of this is the people that chime in on Facebook. There's always some great perspectives. And you're welcome to chime in if you have a great perspective on this. I encourage you, you can go to our Facebook page, facebook.com/John and Heidi Show, and you can chime in. 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And like I said, I didn't click on there just now to see good. I try not to give their answers because I want to give my own, but you can chime in. 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
1: Mainly cloudy skies expected overnight with lows around 55. Chance of thunderstorms Thursday, daytime highs approaching 74, sunshine mixed with clouds at times. Lows around 50, Thursday night, clear skies. I'm meteorologist Kara Foster on 100.5 The Hawk. Right now, 57.
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1: where the fun never stops and neither do the hits.
0: Time now for the movie quote of the day. Here's one Heidi's going to get four shirts from 1986. If you get this wrong, I will have to disown you. All right, you ready?
1: Sure.
0: A lot of pressure here.
1: Okay.
0: You don't want to get disowned, do you?
1: No.
0: Okay, here we go. That's not a knife.
1: Oh,
0: this
1: Crocodile Dundee.
0: Yeah, Mick Dundee, Crocodile Dundee. Paul Hogan. That was such a
1: fun. That was, oh my gosh, do you remember when that movie came out? It was huge.
0: Oh, yeah, and then they did a sequel, and yeah, it was good stuff right there. Anyway, that is your movie quote of the day on the John and Heidi Show. There's

0: the Tri-State's best variety, 100.5 The Hawk. Time now for News to Me as we head to the News to Me news desk with my beautiful bride, Heidi Small. What do you have for me there, Heidi?
1: The cremains of an adult human being amount to about 3.5% of the person's weight at the time of death.
0: Oh, wow. That's wild.
1: It's a little morbid, but...
0: Yeah.
1: Do not try this at home. The antidote for drinking antifreeze is drinking vodka.
0: No kidding?
1: Apparently. And... butyric acid is used as a preservative in some chocolate bars. It is also the chemical that gives vomit its distinctive taste.
0: Oh, what? And they put that in chocolate?
1: Apparently.
0: There's something wrong
1: with
0: these people.
1: That's all news to me.
0: Yeah, it's clearly also news to me.

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7: Mainly cloudy skies expected overnight with lows around 55. Chance of thunderstorms Thursday. High temperatures reach up to 74. Sunshine mixed with clouds at times. Clear skies Thursday night. Lows dip down to about 50. I'm meteorologist Kara Foster on 100.5 The Hawk. Currently 59.

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0: sounds like the 90s to now. 100.5, The Hawk. Fun fact for you, Heidi.
1: What's that, John?
0: People can suffer from a psychological disorder called bionthropy, which makes them believe they are a cow. Yeah, bionthropy. Okay. Do you think you're a cow? I don't think I'm a cow. So we're both good. Fun fact for you, Heidi.
1: What's that, John?
0: The only numbers whose letters are in alphabetical order. I gotta just go home. The only number whose letters are in alphabetical order is the word 40. F-O-R-T-Y.
1: 40.
0: And that's probably why they just got the U out of there.
1: Right, because then otherwise it wouldn't be in alphabetical order.
0: Yeah. Another fun fact for you, Heidi.
1: What's that, John?
0: In England, in the 1880s, pants was considered a dirty word. So, I don't know why.
1: Oh.
0: That's kind of weird. Fun fact for you, Heidi.
1: What's that, John?
0: When you become really close to somebody, you can hear their voice in your head when you read their text messages. I can.
1: Yeah.
0: I hear your voice all the time, usually because you're next to me. And you're like, did you read that message I just sent you? And then you just read it for me. And we'll do one final fun fact for you, Heidi.
1: What's that, John?
0: Botox was initially developed as a treatment for eyes that were crossed.
1: Really?
0: Yeah. And then they go, hey, we could jab this in somebody's lips.
1: Huh.
0: Several fun facts. Now you know. Thanks for listening to the John and Heidi Show. Swam.

0: 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Time now for some weird news. A traffic citation issued to a Florida woman for allegedly holding a phone while driving has been dismissed request of the deputy who issued it. This was way back in February, but this video just recently went viral.
1: Yeah.
0: So February 11th in Florida is when this happened. He accused her of violating the state's wireless communication law, saying, "I saw you. You were holding your phone in your right hand." And she's like, "I was?" And then she holds up a stump. "I don't have a right hand."
1: Yeah.
0: Court hearing was scheduled and canceled following the officer's request for dismissal. Can you imagine? I guarantee he didn't want to go to court.
1: That would be bad.
0: I can't believe it got that far, though.
1: Well, I know. You would think as soon as he saw the stump that he'd I must have been mistaken.
0: I'm going to move right along now. Anyway, he was just doing his job, and it turned into a very, very funny moment. But that is weird news for today on the John and Heidi Show.
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7: Mainly cloudy skies expected overnight with lows around 55. Chance of thunderstorms Thursday. High temperatures reach up to 74. Sunshine mixed with clouds at times. Clear skies Thursday night. Lows dip down to about 50. I'm meteorologist Kara Foster on 100.5 The Hawk. Currently 59.
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0: Time now for the question of the day. This one's for you, Heidi. If you... you

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0: 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What you got for me there, Heidi?
1: Well, the band Ace of Base, It was formed in Sweden in 1987.
0: Oh, wow.
1: They wanted to change their sound to try to get more popular because they had only had maybe one or two hits, but that was in Sweden. They wanted to get
0: expand.
1: Bigger. So they thought they would get a new producer, and they sent a demo of themselves to a producer who called himself Dennis Pop. And they sent a copy to him of their song that they called Mr. Ace.
0: Okay.
1: And this producer listened to demos in his car's tape deck during his daily commute to the studio. He did not like it. He did not like Mr. Ace.
0: Okay.
1: But the deck broke and the tape wouldn't eject. Mr. Pop had no choice but to listen to Mr. Ace over and over again every day in his car, where he actually grew to love the song.
0: Oh.
1: He brought Ace of Base to the studio, had them rewrite it and record it as All That She Wants.
0: Oh, no kidding.
1: And which was a song about a love 'em and leave 'em type of a lady.
0: I remember the song.
1: By the end of 92, All That She Wants was number 2 in Denmark, and throughout 1993 it topped charts across Europe. In the United States, the song reached number 2, and it was the first of 4 smash singles from Ace of Base's dance pop album called The Sign.
0: Well, there you go.
1: And that was a top-selling disc in 1994.
0: Well, that is fantastic. I love that. That's
1: really
0: cool. You ever have a CD stuck? Or his was a cassette. I had a CD play a CD player that had a CD stuck inside of it. So when I would turn it on, it played that CD and only that CD.
1: Yeah.
0: And it was a country song that would drive a country album that would drive you crazy because it was kind of older country. And I would listen to that, and I have every single song memorized.
1: You wrecked a car one time that had my Brian Regan CD in it, and I could not get it out.
0: That's right. I hit a snowplow.
1: And I had to buy a new one. Yeah.
0: Oh, good times. That is something special with Heidi Small.

0: celebrate America's 250th birthday in style with the world's smallest Declaration of Independence and U.S. Constitution as an elegant pair of cufflinks. 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
9: Mainly cloudy skies expected overnight with lows around 55. Chance of thunderstorms, Thursday, high temperatures reach up to 74, sunshine mixed with clouds at times. Clear skies, Thursday night, lows dip down to about 50. I'm meteorologist Kara Foster on 100.5 The Hawk. Right now, it's 57 degrees.

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0: Time now for the list, the best bird names of all time. Compiled from a top 100 list created by Robert Francis, author of Bird History. I didn't even know that was a thing.
1: Bird History.
0: I'm kind of excited to read these to you. The entire list is in the notes, by the way, if you want to link to it. Horned Screamer. That's the name of a bird.
1: All right.
0: Hoary Puffleg. Leaf Love. More Pork.
1: Wow, I've never heard of any of these.
0: Barefaced Go-Away Bird. Yeah. PPP. Transvolcanic Jay. That's my favorite so far.
1: I've never heard of any of these.
0: Super Tramp Fantail. Now the top two, Snoring Rail. And the number one, it's even though there's no numbers on here, it was the top spot. Strange Weaver. Yeah, those are the best bird names of all time. Just wait till you get the worst bird names. I don't have that list. But I do have this list in the show notes for today.

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1: On the Tri-State's best variety, 100.5 The Hawk. We always like to wrap things up around here with good news, and I think this is good news. Take a listen to this. It was destiny. A garbage truck crew saved a dog from a trash can, then they adopted him. A starving dog buried beneath a pile of trash was moments away from a tragic fate. Instead, a remarkable chain of events led him to the perfect home. This happened in Milwaukee. Sanitation worker Naz Nalls, that's his name, that's cool, and his partner Omar were making their usual rounds back in April, and something unusual happened. One of the garbage bins that they were emptying slipped off the truck before its contents could be dumped and crushed. Well, that little malfunction turned into a lifesaver. Usually they don't fall off. That's what's crazy about this. I feel like this was destiny. When the bin hit the ground, workers looked inside, and they were stunned to find a dog. Yeah, a live dog was thrown in a garbage can. This dog was severely underweight, clearly in rough shape. Despite everything else that he endured, he was very friendly and eager to be around people, probably just happy to be out of the garbage can. They had taken him in. They had to get a lot of stuff done on this dog to help him out because he was in really rough shape. But when they first pulled him out, they said he let me pick him right up. So he was very hungry. They gave him a couple of peanut butter and jelly sandwiches that they had packed for lunch. And they said he didn't even chew. He just inhaled it. So anyway, this dog is now adopted by this crew, and they named him PJ in honor of the peanut butter and jelly sandwiches. Huh. So no explanation of why this dog was in a garbage bin. They say sometimes the smallest twist of fate can change a life forever. And I love that story. And I'm sad to hear that somebody threw a dog in a garbage can. Why would you have done that?
0: I have no idea.
1: People are so weird sometimes. But again, the fact that when they do this, usually they connect this bin to a machine and it just dumps it and it's done. And this particular bin fell off and hit the ground. That was destiny that happened.
0: Wow.
1: Yeah, absolutely a God thing. I've got a link to the story. It's in the show notes for today at johnandheidishow.com. Time to say goodbye, Heidi.
0: Goodbye, Heidi.
1: Goodbye, everybody. Have a great day. Thank you for listening to the John and Heidi Show on a Thursday.
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3: Mainly cloudy skies expected overnight with lows around 55. Chance of thunderstorms Thursday. High temperatures reach up to 74. Sunshine mixed with clouds at times. Clear skies Thursday night, lows dip down to about 50. I'm meteorologist Kara Foster on 100.5 The Hawk. Right now, it's 57 degrees.
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9: Chance of thunderstorms today. Otherwise, sunshine mixed with clouds at times. Daytime highs approaching 74. Clear skies tonight. Lows level off around 50. Mainly clear skies tomorrow. Slight chance of thunderstorms. Highs level off around 77. I'm meteorologist Kara Foster on 100.5 The Hawk. Currently 55.

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0: Brand new stuff from Taylor Swift. That's off of the Toy Story 5 soundtrack. I knew it, I knew you. It's 100.5 The Hawk FM. And coming up on Saturday, 11 to 1, you can head over to Iron Hill Power Sports and walk on. 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
6: Chance of thunderstorms today. Otherwise, sunshine mixed with clouds at times. Daytime highs approaching 74. Clear skies tonight. Lows level off around 50. Mainly clear skies tomorrow. Slight chance of thunderstorms. Highs level off around 77. I'm meteorologist Kara Foster on 100.5 The Hawk. Currently 55.
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Houdini. It's Dua Lipa, 100.5 The Hawk. Darren Swenson has news all set up and ready to go for us. He'll step in at 6:15 for our first look at local news of Brand New Workday. Fall Out Boy right

Good morning. Happy Thursday. It's 55 right now in downtown Decorah. Looking for high of 73 today. Partly sunny. We do have 40% chance of storms this afternoon, mainly between 3 and 5. 50 for low tonight, mostly clear. Sunny tomorrow, 76. 30% chance of some showers, thunderstorms moving in tomorrow afternoon again. 77 sunny on Saturday. 40% chance showers on Sunday with a high of 71. Monday, 73, mostly sunny. Tuesday, 73. And for Wednesday, looking at a high of 76. There's your forecast for the Hawk 100.5. 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

100.5 The Hawk. Sunrise was at 5:26 this morning. Sunset's at 5:80 tonight. Or 8:50. Excuse me. Wow. Numbers aren't working. 15 hours, 24 minutes of daylight today. 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

0: 100.5 The High Canada, Kendrick there, and Cups from 2012 already. 55 right now in downtown Decorah. Celebrity birthdays. It is June 18th today. Paul McCartney, and from the Beatles, of course. And Paul McCartney and Wings, 84 today. Isabella Rossellini, actress from Death Becomes Her, Blue Velvet. Yeah. 74 today. Kim Dickens, played Madison on Fear the Walking Dead. She is 61 today. Kurt Browning, retired figure skater. And now TV skating commentator. He's 60. Nathan Morris, R&B singer from Boys to Men, is 55 today. Blake Shelton, the country singer, 50. Scooter Braun, record executive, now retired talent manager, has represented Justin Bieber, Ariana Grande, Demi Lovato, among others. Yeah, Scooter Braun is 45 today. Richard Madden, actor from Game of Thrones and The Bodyguard, is 40 today. And actor Jacob Anderson, yeah, Grey Worm on Game of Thrones, turns 36 today. Brings us to our first look at local news here on this Thursday morning with News Director Darren Swenson. Good morning, Darren.
1: The National Weather Service office in La Crosse says a radar-confirmed tornado was on the ground in eastern El Maquis County and western Grant County in the 5 o'clock hour last night. Weather Service officials say small sheds and trees were reported down in Boscobel, and four power poles snapped 3 miles north of Eastman in Grant County. Some photos shared showed tree and building damage in eastern El Maquis County. So far, there have been no reports of any injuries. The National Weather Service office in La Crosse says they will be conducting a storm survey today in northeast Iowa and southwest Minnesota, and they will file a report after that survey is complete. The Iowa Court of Appeals is ordering the Department of Natural Resources to investigate the water quality of a stream in northeast Iowa, siding with a citizens group, the Driftless Water Defenders. For years, they watched nitrate levels rise in Bloody Run Creek and claim the pollution comes from a cattle operation first approved by the DNR in 2017. The group's lawyer, James LaRue, says the stream is a symbol of Iowa's declining water quality, and they want a good faith investigation.
2: And we think the DNR, we think the whole purpose of the DNR Water Quality Division is to, to get to it, to investigate.
1: The DNR has 30 days from the ruling to start its investigation or to appeal the decision to the Iowa Supreme Court. LaRue says Bloody Run Creek was one of Iowa's cleanest streams until the cattle operation opened near its headwaters almost a decade ago.
2: So we filed this complaint, said we want an investigation. What is causing this very unhealthy amount of nitrate into one of Iowa's most pristine water bodies? DNR did nothing. It didn't respond, made no indication that it was investigating, just did nothing.
1: The DNR did not respond to a request for comment. And state officials say a highly contagious pig virus has been contained and eradicated. In April, the USDA confirmed 5 boars shipped from Texas to a central Iowa farm had pseudo-rabies, which can be fatal for hogs. The infected herds were euthanized. The final round of tests for the virus within a surveillance zone came back negative. Iowa Ag Secretary Mike Nag says responding to animal health threats requires coordination across his department, the USDA, and producers.
3: And without those 3 legs of the stool, you can't effectively respond. So we were able to quickly and collaboratively eliminate the threat while also protecting Iowa's disease-free status and maintain confidence in our food supply and export markets.
1: The U.S. eradicated the virus from commercial swine herds more than 20 years ago, but it is still prevalent in feral hogs. Speaking to the World Pork Expo earlier this month, Nag said the impacts to trade were minimal and short-term.
3: That's why it's so important that we're ready, that we are, one, preventing, trying to prevent these things from happening, but two, that we respond quickly and effectively if we do have a detection, so that we can communicate to our trading partners that we've got the situation under control and we do not have a spread.
1: The detections in Iowa and Texas marked the first cases of pseudo-rabies in commercial swine in the U.S. since 2004. With the news, I'm Darren Swanson.
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6: Chance of thunderstorms today. Otherwise, sunshine mixed with clouds at times. Daytime highs approaching 74. Clear skies tonight. Lows level off around 50. Mainly clear skies tomorrow. Slight chance of thunderstorms. Highs level off around 77. I'm meteorologist Kara Foster on 100.5 The Hawk. Right now, it's 57 degrees.

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Kelly Clarkson, take it away. It's The Hawk.

0: TLC off their fan mail album. Snow Scrubs. Sounds like the 90s to now on the Hawk 100.5. Canton Fire Department's having their pancake breakfast coming up here on Saturday. Yeah, serving pancakes, sausage, eggs, orange juice, coffee. Yeah, donations will be accepted. It's at FCA on 130th Street in Canton. Going on from 7 until 10 on Saturday morning's fundraiser. All proceeds go to the Canton Fire Department. Check it out. Canton Fire Department Pancake Breakfast, Saturday morning from 7 until 10.
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Freshman on the Tri-State's Best Variety, 100.5 The Hawk. And tomorrow, your chance to win $100.50 with the phrase that pays. Here it is. Celebrating 50 years, Kelly Realty Decora. Yeah, and they have a 50th anniversary party going on tonight at Toppling Goliath Brewery from 4 until 7. Go check it out. And of course, if you're in the market for selling or buying, Kelly Realty is here to help. They're celebrating 50 years of proudly serving the residents of Decora and surrounding communities. All right, phrase that pays for tomorrow is celebrating 50 years, Kelly Realty Decora. All right, and NSYNC on the way. Oh my God, it's Adele. It's 100.5 The Hawk. Good morning.

0: NSYNC on the Tri-State's Best Variety. 100.5 The Hawk sounds like the 90s to now. It's the Dimitri Ellis Morning Show. Time for sports here this morning on this Thursday. We'll look at World Cup matches from yesterday. Portugal and Democratic Republic of Congo tied yesterday 1-1. Ghana over Panama 1-0. It was England over Croatia 4-2. And Colombia beat Uzbekistan 3-1. WNBA scores from yesterday. The Mystics over the Sun 88-81. Liberty beat the Sky 96-95. Lynx over the Sparks 99-83. Fire beat the Storm 94-89. Valkyries over the Wings 91-80. And the Aces over the Mercury 86-76. Baseball from yesterday. Mets over the Reds 9-1. Marlins beat the Phillies 12-4. It was the Royals beating the Nationals 6-2. Giants over the Braves 7-2. Astros beat the Tigers 4-2. Padres over the Cardinals 6-1. The Dodgers beat the Rays 5-4. Diamondbacks over the Angels 8-1. Blue Jays defeated the Red Sox 3-0. Yankees over the White Sox 10-5. Giants beat the Braves 7-5. Brewers over the Guardians 9-4. Cubs defeated the Rockies 8-6. The Pirates over the Athletics 12-4. And the Orioles beat the Mariners 5-3. Lacrosse Loggers from yesterday, they split a doubleheader with the Rochester Honkers. They took game 1, 14-11. Honkers took game 2, 15-11. Game tonight, Copeland Park and Lacrosse. Wisconsin Rapids Rafters are in town to take on the Loggers. 6:35 tonight from Copeland Park. It's Lacrosse Catbirds night at the ballpark. Lacrosse team softball had yesterday off. They are in Madison, Wisconsin tonight to take on the Nightmares. That game is from Warner Park in Madison at 6:05.
1: On the high school baseball scoreboard from last night, Southwind defeated Waukon 6-5. Key High over North Fayette Valley 12-2. It was New Hampton 5, Turkey Valley 2, and Clayton Ridge, Elkader Central 13, Crestwood 3. Softball from last night. Key High swept Waukon in a doubleheader. 11-1 first game, 8-0 second game. Clayton Ridge and North Fayette Valley split a doubleheader. Clayton Ridge taking game 1, 6-5 and 8. The Tiger Hawks taking game 2, 10-2. MFL Marmax swept a doubleheader from West Central 10-4 and 15-4. New Hampton swept a doubleheader from Elkader Central 12-0 and 22-0. And Crestwood swept a doubleheader from Turkey Valley 4-0 and 10-0. We'll have two games on the radio tonight. First of all, at 5 o'clock, it'll be softball. Decorah at North Fayette Valley. Randy Iverson will have the call on 94.9 and 99.1 The River. That will be followed up at 7 o'clock for baseball. Key High will host Southwind in a varsity game. Pat Wagner will have the call on 94.9 and 99.1 The River. 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That's a look at sports for a Thursday morning. I'm Darren Swenson.
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6: Chance of thunderstorms today. Otherwise, sunshine mixed with clouds at times. Daytime highs approaching 74. Clear skies tonight. Lows level off around 50. Mainly clear skies tomorrow. Slight chance of thunderstorms. Highs level off around 77. I'm meteorologist Kara Foster on 100.5 The Hawk. Right now, it's 57 degrees. 100.

Nick Jonas on 100.5 The Hawk, 57 right now in downtown Decor, 73 the high today. Partly sunny. We do have a 40% chance. Some thunderstorms this afternoon between 3 and 5. Got 8/10 of an inch last night. We could see another 10th of an inch here today. Of course, higher amounts in thunderstorms. Mostly clear tonight with a low of 50. Tomorrow, 30% chance of showers and thunderstorms in the afternoon again between 3 and 5 tomorrow. 76 for high. Sunny and 77 on Saturday. Sunday, 40% chance of showers with high near 71. Monday, mostly sunny, 73. Tuesday, 20% chance showers, 73. And Wednesday, 76. It's the Hawk 100.5. Music from Ray coming up. This is Timbaland and One Republic, 100.5.

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1: Morning people annoy me. So do afternoon people. And night people. People in general, really.
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0: Gray on the Hawk 100.5. Good morning, Janelle.
1: Good morning.
0: How's it going?
1: It's a beautiful day.
0: Another beautiful day.
1: You got it. This kind of weather. Although what we had last night was kind of exciting. Never really got exciting in our neighborhood. We get a little thunder and some lightning and about 0.7 inches of rain.
0: Yeah, I'd say we got probably that.
1: Then I open up my Snapchat this morning and see over El McKee County, Harpers Ferry, Basketball, that area. They really yesterday. Got some nasty stuff. A lot of farmers with... Yeah. Anyway, so ick. Sorry. Ick. That sucks.
0: That's right. There you go. We're looking at 73 today. Another chance of storms this afternoon.
1: Okay.
0: Between 3 and 5, mostly, they're saying.
1: Okay, perfect.
0: We'll see.
1: Oh, Linus is happy when it's that time of the day because then we're there to hold his paw when he's scared.
0: Yeah, that's probably a good thing. Oh, gosh. Let's see. What's going on today? June 18th. It's

0: International Picnic Day.
1: Yay. Well, you can have a picnic before the storms this afternoon. Have a little lunch picnic. That's a great idea.
0: Sounds good.
1: I like a picnic as long as you can go someplace where there isn't bugs.
0: Right. It's a pseudo holiday for humans, but a regular working day for ants.
1: There you go.
0: There you go.
1: It's the bugs.
0: Go fishing day.
1: Oh, well, you could take a picnic and fish if you want to do that.
0: If you so choose.
1: I'm not much of a fisherman myself. I mean, I like being outside. And I just don't. What am I going to do if I catch a fish? I'd have to something with it. ew.
0: Yeah, no, that's how I am.
1: I'm happy to look at the fish down in the creek and.
0: I'm like, I'll go along with you. I'll drink some beers on the boat.
1: Yeah, see, that's just it. I'll go along and I'll go, yay, look at that fish you caught. I'm so proud of you.
0: Good job.
1: Get me another beer.
0: No, I totally get that. That's exactly how I feel.
1: Yep.
0: It's also International Sushi Day, so there you go. That goes with that.
1: That's what you do with the fish you catch.
0: Annual observance originally conceived on a Facebook page.
1: Of course, yeah.
0: Looking for an excuse to eat raw fish. Okay. Here you go. Today's the day.
1: I'm not really sure. I don't know. I need to try more sushi. I feel like I've not done a lot of it. And so the some of it I've had, I didn't hate it, but it was never like, would you hear people going, oh my God, I crave it. Or I must have it now. Hungry for it. And I was kind of like, I don't know, meh.
0: Yeah.
1: So there again, I just think it's because I didn't have that great a sushi.
0: Right. Yeah.
1: I mean, the first time I ever had sushi, it was from the Fred Meyer grocery store in Anchorage.
0: Okay.
1: And so, I mean, I don't know if that's like a step above gas station sushi.
0: Maybe. Probably.
1: I don't know. And there again, I didn't hate it, but it's also, I might be missing the boat on some of it.
0: You're not going out of your way for it.
1: No, we need to go down to Coriana and say, okay,
0: I think we do. Yeah.
1: I think you need to tell me the best kind that I should be trying here so that I love sushi.
0: They'll just bring out a platter for you full of different varieties.
1: I need like a flight. You know, like a beer flight. We need a sushi flight.
0: I love it. Splurge day, so we can go splurge on some sushi.
1: Okay, that sounds like a great idea, actually. Yeah.
0: It's panic day.
1: Oh my God.
0: Don't panic.
1: Panic at the disco.
0: Panic at the disco. Yeah,
1: let's play some panic at the disco.
0: We'll do that. You're encouraged to run around all day telling people you just can't handle it anymore. So just a regular
1: some days
0: day.
1: It does feel, some days it does feel that way.
0: Yep, I feel that. It's also recess at work day.
1: Oh, okay. So after we have our lunch, we're supposed to go run around outside.
0: Let's go run around outside.
1: I'll play on the monkey bars.
0: Grab a ball. We'll play four squares.
1: Oh, man. I haven't played four square in a long time.
0: I don't think I have since middle school. So it's been a very long time.
1: That was a real thing in elementary school for a while. We got wild with it.
0: Yeah, same. We were very competitive enough so that it would make kids cry sometimes.
1: Well, that's just it. I think, to be honest, I think the teachers outlawed it for a while because we were getting a little carried away.
0: I feel like they did our school too.
1: Sounded like fun at the time and then settled down.
0: They couldn't, they were arguing over whether the ball hit the line or not, and then everyone was crying.
1: And then
0: crying.
1: Everybody's screaming and crying and throwing the ball at each other. And, oh my gosh.
0: 100%. All right. 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
2: I pledge allegiance to the flag of the United States of America and to the republic for which it stands, one nation, under God, indivisible, with liberty and justice for all.
0: 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Here's Darren Swenson.
3: The National Weather Service office in La Crosse says a radar-confirmed tornado was on the ground in eastern El Mequi County and western Grant County in the 5 o'clock hour last night. Weather Service officials say small sheds and trees were reported down in Boscobel, and four power poles snapped 3 miles north of Eastman in Grant County. Some photos shared showed tree and building damage in eastern El Mequi County. So far, there have been no reports of any injuries. The National Weather Service office in La Crosse says they will be conducting a storm survey today in northeast Iowa and southwest Minnesota, and they will file a report after that survey is complete. The Iowa Court of Appeals is ordering the Department of Natural Resources to investigate the water quality of a stream in northeast Iowa, siding with a citizens group, the Driftless Water Defenders. For years, they watched nitrate levels rise in Bloody Run Creek and claim the pollution comes from a cattle operation first approved by the DNR in 2017. The group's lawyer, James LaRue, says the stream is a symbol of Iowa's declining water quality, and they want a good faith investigation.
4: And we think the DNR, we think the whole purpose of the DNR Water Quality Division is to, to get to it, to investigate.
3: The DNR has 30 days from the ruling to start its investigation or to appeal the decision to the Iowa Supreme Court. LaRue says Bloody Run Creek was one of Iowa's cleanest streams until the cattle operation opened near its headwaters almost a decade ago.
4: So we filed this complaint, said we want an investigation. What is causing this very unhealthy amount of nitrate into one of Iowa's most pristine water bodies? DNR did nothing. It didn't respond, made no indication that it was investigating, just did nothing.
3: The DNR did not respond to a request for comment. And state officials say a highly contagious pig virus has been contained and eradicated. In April, the USDA confirmed 5 boars shipped from Texas to a central Iowa farm had pseudo-rabies, which can be fatal for hogs. The infected herds were euthanized. The final round of tests for the virus within a surveillance zone came back negative. Iowa Ag Secretary Mike Nag says responding to animal health threats requires coordination across his department, the USDA, and producers.
5: And without those 3 legs of the stool, you can't effectively respond. So we were able to quickly and collaboratively eliminate the threat while also protecting Iowa's disease-free status and maintain confidence in our food supply and export markets.
3: The U.S. eradicated the virus from commercial swine herds more than 20 years ago, but it is still prevalent in feral hogs. Speaking to the World Pork Expo earlier this month, Nag said the impacts to trade were minimal and short-term.
5: That's why it's so important that we're ready, that we are, one, trying to prevent these things from happening, but two, that we respond quickly and effectively if we do have a detection so that we can communicate to our trading partners that we've got the situation under control and we do not have a spread.
3: The detections in Iowa and Texas marked the first cases of pseudo-rabies in commercial swine in the U.S. since 2004. With news, I'm Darren Swanson.
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9: Chance of thunderstorms today. Otherwise, sunshine mixed with clouds at times. Daytime highs approaching 74. Clear skies tonight. Lows level off around 50. Mainly clear skies tomorrow. Slight chance of thunderstorms. Highs level off around 77. I'm meteorologist Kara Foster on 100.5 The Hawk. Right now, it's 57 degrees.

Jody and the Blowfish on the Hawk 100.5. Hey, sign up for our Passport to Paradise giveaway this Saturday at Iron Hill Power Sports in Waukon. Josh Blake will be there to get you signed up from 11 till 1. It's also the kickoff to Can-Am Week going on at Iron Hill Power Sports. That runs Saturday through Saturday. Yeah, free food, free beer, live music, and prizes. 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Yeah, sign up Saturday, 11 to 1, Iron Hill Power Sports in Waukon. Megan in Freeport this morning wants to hear Take What You Want by Post Malone. Of course, he's teaming up with Ozzy Osbourne in this one. Great choice, Megan. Love this one. It's the Hawk 100.5. Good morning.

0: 100.5, the Hawk FM. 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

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Bruno Mars now. It's The Hawk.

0: 100.5 The Hawk. All right, it's La Crosse Loggers and La Crosse Steam time here this morning. La Crosse Loggers split a doubleheader yesterday against the Rochester Honkers. They won the first game 14-11, lost the second game 15-11. They will play today against the Wisconsin Rapids Rafters at Copeland Park in La Crosse. 6:35, it's La Crosse Catbirds night. They'll play at home over the weekend against the Waterloo Bucks, 6:35 on Saturday. It's a fireworks extravaganza. And then on Sunday, Father's Day, with some barbecue going on, 5:05 on Sunday. 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
2: 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Clayton Ridge taking game 1, 6-5 and 8. 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New Hampton swept a doubleheader from Elkader Central, 12-0 and 22-0. And Crestwood swept a doubleheader from Turkey Valley, 4-0 and 10-0. 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First of all, at 5 o'clock, it'll be softball. 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I'm Darren Swenson.
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4: Chance of thunderstorms today. Otherwise, sunshine mixed with clouds at times. Daytime highs approaching 74. Clear skies tonight. Lows level off around 50. Mainly clear skies tomorrow. Slight chance of thunderstorms. Highs level off around 77. I'm meteorologist Carol Foster on 100.5 The Hawk. Right now, 59.

0: 100.5 The Hawk, the Dimitri Ellis Morning Show. 59 degrees right now as we kick off 8 o'clock. 73 is the high today. Partly sunny, and they are saying a 40% chance of storms between 3 and 5 this afternoon. Mostly clear night, a low of 50. Looking at a 30% chance of showers tomorrow afternoon as well. 76. 77 on Saturday under sunny skies. 40% chance of showers on Sunday. 71. Monday mostly sunny and 73. Here's the Black Eyed Peas. 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
1: Gotta get dip. Gotta get dip. Gotta get dip.

0: Sheryl Crow on the Hawk FM 100.5, 59 right now in downtown Decor. We're looking for a high of 73 here today. Partly sunny skies. Chance of some storms later on here this afternoon. Oh, yes.
1: Oh, yes.
0: Oh, yes.
1: Rain. It's that time of the year. It's June. That's what happens in June, it seems like.
0: Is it? I don't know.
1: It is.
0: I never remember.
1: It is. Trust me on this.
0: Right. All right.
1: You can trust me, Dimitri.
0: I can trust you. You're on the radio.
1: Exactly.
0: We'll get a forecast in just a bit. Lesser known sunburn treatments.
1: Oh, okay.
0: I'm going to preface this by saying don't try these.
1: Oh, okay. Gotcha.
0: Rubbing alcohol and sandpaper.
1: Oh, ugh. Yeah. Yeah, that sounds awful.
0: Guacamole, because everything's better with guac on it.
1: It is.
0: Yeah. More cowbell.
1: That's what we need in this studio is a cowbell.
0: I think we do.
1: Yeah.
0: Steel wool and vinegar.
1: No steel wool, but vinegar, yes.
0: Yeah.
1: That is an absolute public service announcement. Okay. If you've gotten sunburned and ask me how I know, vinegar is a very healing and cooling thing.
0: Just don't use steel wool with it.
1: No. That's probably, why would you use steel wool on your skin ever?
0: These are things that you probably just don't.

0: want to do. Fight fire with fire. Stay out in the sun.
1: Ah, no. Also, no.
0: How about 3 Long Island iced teas and you'll forget about all of it?
1: Yeah, exactly. I guess I would recommend the vinegar sans steel bowl and then the Long Island iced tea.
0: Okay, there you go.
1: All 3 of them.
0: Sounds good to me.
1: I think the only time I've ever done that is I was so blitzed out of my mind, I don't remember.
0: You don't care, yeah.
1: You didn't care. I didn't care about very much at all.
0: Yep.
1: They were sure good, though.
0: They are usually very good.
1: Very delightful.
0: Sounds good to me right now.
2: It's time for Facts of Dubious Utility with Dimitri and Janelle.
0: Oh, here we go.
1: Okay.
3: The so-called fact that you eat 8 spiders a year was a social experiment to show how fast false information spreads on the internet.
1: Oh, my God. I love that.
0: Yeah, right.
1: Really?
0: Yeah. And then everyone believed it.
1: Of course.
0: Yeah. And then Olaf and I were just talking about that the other day. He's like, well, if I eat spiders in my sleep, I don't think you do.
1: It's a myth.
0: It's a myth.
1: Olaf, you're not eating bugs.
0: Electronic dance music, or of course EDM, has been shown to ward off mosquitoes.
1: Because it's horrible. No, it's not horrible. Yep, I'm not a mosquito, and I'm warded off.
0: You're warded off already.
1: No, I'm kidding.
0: Okay, this one's a bit awful, I think.
1: Oh.
0: Families of the Titanic's orchestra members were billed for the cost of their uniforms after the ship went down.
1: Oh.
0: That is awful.
1: White Star Line, bad move. Mm-hmm. Bad. Really?
0: Very bad. I hate that so much.
1: I hope they never paid that bill.
0: Right, same.
1: What are they going to do?
0: Right?
1: You coming after me? Your ship's at the bottom of the ocean.
0: Yeah.
1: Speaking of the Titanic, have you seen the little picture of the captain that's on a coffee mug and it says, no one ever talks about the icebergs you didn't hit.
0: My gosh.
1: I think that's very
0: funny. That's a good point. Yeah. There's many icebergs. He only hit one of them.
1: He only hit one? I mean, come on. Sorry, that's pretty dark.
0: That's a terrible thing. But oh my God. Yeah. At the same time. Oh my goodness. All right, that brings us to news.
1: Here it is.
0: Brought to you by First Southeast Banks of Canton and Harmony. Here's Darren Swenson.
4: The National Weather Service office in La Crosse says a radar-confirmed tornado was on the ground in eastern El Mequie County and western Grant County in the 5 o'clock hour last night. Weather Service officials say small sheds and trees were reported down in Boscobel, and 4 power poles snapped 3 miles north of Eastman in Grant County. Some photos shared showed tree and building damage in eastern El Mequie County. So far, there have been no reports of any injuries. The National Weather Service office in La Crosse says they will be conducting a storm survey today in northeast Iowa and southwest Minnesota, and they will file a report after that survey is complete. The Iowa Court of Appeals is ordering the Department of Natural Resources to investigate the water quality of a stream in northeast Iowa, siding with a citizens group, the Driftless Water Defenders. For years, they watched nitrate levels rise in Bloody Run Creek and claim the pollution comes from a cattle operation first approved by the DNR in 2017. The group's lawyer, James LaRue, says the stream is a symbol of Iowa's declining water quality, and they want a good faith investigation.
5: And we think the whole purpose of the DNR Water Quality Division is to get to it, to investigate.
4: The DNR has 30 days from the ruling to start its investigation or to appeal the decision to the Iowa Supreme Court. LaRue says Bloody Run Creek was one of Iowa's cleanest streams until the cattle operation opened near its headwaters almost a decade ago.
5: So we filed this complaint, said we want an investigation. What is causing this very unhealthy amount of nitrate into one of Iowa's most pristine water bodies? DNR did nothing. It didn't respond, made no indication that it was investigating, just did nothing.
4: The DNR did not respond to a request for comment. And state officials say a highly contagious pig virus has been contained and eradicated. In April, the USDA confirmed 5 boars shipped from Texas to a central Iowa farm had pseudo-rabies, which can be fatal for hogs. The infected herds were euthanized. The final round of tests for the virus within a surveillance zone came back negative. Iowa Ag Secretary Mike Nag says responding to animal health threats requires coordination across his department, the USDA, and producers.
6: And without those three legs of the stool, you can't effectively respond. So we were able to quickly and collaboratively eliminate the threat while also protecting Iowa's disease-free status and maintain confidence in our food supply and export markets.
4: The U.S. eradicated the virus from commercial swine herds more than 20 years ago, but it is still prevalent in feral hogs. Speaking to the World Pork Expo earlier this month, Nag said the impacts to trade were minimal and short-term.
6: That's why it's so important that we're ready, that we are, one, trying to prevent these things from happening, but two, that we respond quickly and effectively if we do have a detection so that we can communicate to our trading partners that we've got the situation under control and we do not have a spread.
4: The detections in Iowa and Texas marked the first cases of pseudo-rabies in commercial swine in the U.S. since 2004. With news, I'm Darren Swanson.
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4: Chance of thunderstorms today. Otherwise, sunshine mixed with clouds at times. Highs level off around 74. Lows around 50. Tonight, clear skies. Chance for storms tomorrow. Highs around 77. Mainly clear skies. I'm meteorologist Kara Foster on 100.5 The Hawk. Currently, it's 59 degrees.

100.5 The High, coming up on Saturday, June 27th. So not this Saturday, but next Saturday is a bake sale fundraiser to benefit Dolan Jones. Dolan, the son of Greg and Mara Jones, was diagnosed with Hodgkin's lymphoma in April and is undergoing chemo treatments for 6 months. He's a 2017 walk-on high school graduate, Eagle Scout with Boy Scout Troop 64 and walk-on. Dolan and his wife, Brianna, live in Knoxville. All proceeds go to help Dolan with his medical expenses. That's coming up on Saturday, June 27th, 9 until 1. It's at First Presbyterian Church in Waukon. 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SD Cafe, community volunteers, cookies, bars, breads, muffins, going to be all so very good. Baked donations are still needed. Please contact Lisa, 568-3580. Yeah, bake sale fundraiser to benefit Dolan Jones, coming up Saturday, June 27th at First Presbyterian Church in Waukon. Weird Wild World, time is sneaking up on us here very quickly. Right now, Alex Warren, it's Fever Dream on the Hawk.

0: 5 seconds of summer on the Hawk 100.5. Hello.
1: You two really have this down to a fine science, I'm telling you, running back and forth here.
0: It's working.
1: It's working fine.
0: Well, I'm
1: just got to have a little more hustle than normal.
0: I'm usually watching, and I'm like, okay, how much time do I have?
1: And it's hard to tell, isn't it?
0: Right. It's really hard to tell sometimes. I'm like, oh, are they wrapping up? I don't know. Here comes 5 more calls.
1: Oh, yeah. Anyway. It gets to be an exciting day around here,
0: right,
1: always.
0: It really does.
1: That's good.
0: All right, here we go.
1: Here we go.
2: It's the Weird Wild World with Dimitri and Janelle.
0: We're talking about a lot of alcohol today, I think.
1: Okay.
0: Florida Highway Patrol trooper.
1: Yeah.
0: Arrested 34-year-old man on Saturday after discovering 34 open White Claw cans.
1: I saw the picture of this.
0: Oh, my goodness.
1: Was he just taking his recycling in? Come on.
0: I would hope so, but probably not.
1: Either way, that's a lot of White Claw. I don't like that stuff.
0: I don't care for it either. I don't know.
1: I keep trying to because it has fewer
0: carbs.
1: But
0: you know what they say. There are no laws when you're drinking the claws.
1: I did not know that, yeah, Dimitri. I just learned something new.
0: That's a thing, apparently. I don't know.
1: Apparently, what is it? 34 cans?
0: 34 cans.
1: That's a boatload of money, too. I mean, those things are not cheap.
0: And he's also 34 years old, so there you go.
1: Gosh, his mother must be so proud.
0: Connor William Parody of San Antonio was pulled over for driving more than 90 miles per hour.
1: Oh, Connor.
0: When his Honda Civic sped past
1: his
0: the
1: Honda
0: patrolling
1: Civic,
0: officer.
1: Isn't that the same thing that was used in that high-speed chase up in the northern part of the county?
0: Been, yeah, it might have been.
1: Hey, man, the Honda Civic lives.
0: Right.
1: And she goes.
0: The trooper determined Parody was heavily intoxicated during the stop.
1: Well, maybe he did drink them all.
0: I think he might have. Authorities found the open alcoholic beverage cans on the passenger seat.
1: Oh, wow. He wasn't even trying to hide them. We're just like...
0: He was charged with driving under the influence and taken to Pasco County Jail with blood alcohol level of 0.117.
1: Oh,
0: which exceeds Florida's legal limit of 0.08.
1: Yeah, I was
0: going to
1: say, we're 0.08 too.
0: Yeah.
1: Wow, that is crazy. 34 cans?
0: 34 cans.
1: That stuff is kind of high test too, isn't it? Isn't it like 7%?
0: It's somewhere
1: around. Am I wrong about that?
0: I don't know what it is. I don't drink them ever. So.
1: I've tried it, and I don't know why.
0: I don't know. I have friends that are crazy about it.
1: Yeah, for sure.
0: I don't know. If that's the only thing that's there, I guess. I don't know.
1: I guess?
0: Yeah.
1: Maybe I'll...
0: Yeah. Or I'll have water.
1: Maybe. Maybe.
0: All right. Scottish soccer supporters.
1: Oh, my God. And I am one of them, man. Bring on the Tartan Army. I am here for them.
0: They are attending the FIFA World Cup matches.
1: Yes.
0: Have created unprecedented beer shortages across Boston establishments.
1: It's totally great,
0: oh,
1: including who's the Sam Adams. They ran the Sam Adams bar out of Sam Adams.
0: Sam Adams Boston
1: Tap Room.
0: This is
1: totally incredible.
0: Sold 4 times its normal weekend amount of Samuel Adams Boston Lager.
1: I love it.
0: From Thursday
1: they have
0: through
1: like
0: Sunday.
1: An emergency beer run.
0: Yeah. An emergency Saturday delivery after running completely dry.
1: I love it so much.
0: Hennessy's bar, operating for over 30 years, sold out entirely on Sunday. Oh, my
1: Lanta. We're just drinking all the things.
0: All of it.
1: It's all empty.
0: Chief Operating Officer Noel Sommers told the Boston Globe they tripled St. Patrick's Day sales and never seen anything like it.
1: Wow, that's incredible.
0: The White Bull,
1: love it.
0: The White Bull Tavern exhausted all beer supplies, particularly Tennent's Lager, Scotland's most popular brew.
1: Okay.
0: Yep. Boston businesses now prepare for Friday's Scotland versus Morocco game at Foxborough Stadium.
1: And that's also in Boston still?
0: Yep.
1: Okay.
0: Or New England area.
1: Okay,
0: at least.
1: Got it.
0: Expecting another surge in thirsty Scottish
1: better
0: fans.
1: Better stock up. But you know they've been making waves with how well behaved they are, and they're cleaning up after themselves.
0: Yeah,
1: but
0: great.
1: They're also putting the traffic cones on all the statues.
0: Yeah,
1: so you know this whole story.
0: Yep.
1: There's a famous statue somewhere. I think it's in Edinburgh, and they fought it and fought it and fought it. It's like way high up in the air, and this cone kept returning, and the city had to mess around with it. And so finally, they just left it on there.
0: Just left it there.
1: And now they're putting cones on like all the things.
0: Oh my God,
1: I just think
0: so
1: it's
0: funny.
1: So great.
0: I remember, so the Packers played a game in Brazil a couple of years ago.
1: Yeah.
0: and the Packer fans were drinking all
1: drank them out of their beer, too.
0: Yep.
1: Yeah, I was going to say, behind the Scots, I would guess a bunch of Wisconsinites are going to swill a lot 100%. Of booze. So, I mean, be prepared, man. They're coming.
0: They're coming.
1: I just love it.
0: There you go. There's your weird, wild world.
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0: 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Saturday, 11 to 1, Iron Hill Power Sports in Waukon. It's also kickoff to Can-Am Week. A lot of fun stuff going on at Iron Hill. Josh Blake will be there from 11 to 1 on Saturday. 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
9: Chance of thunderstorms today. Otherwise, sunshine mixed with clouds at times. Highs level off around 74. Lows around 50. Tonight, clear skies. Chance for storms tomorrow. Highs around 77. Mainly clear skies. I'm meteorologist Carol Foster on 100.5 The Hawk. Currently, it's 61 degrees.

T. Swift on the High 100.5. Welcome to workday number 4. It's Friday Eve. 59 right now in downtown Decorah. 73 is the high today. We do have a chance of some storms this afternoon. 40% chance between 3 and 5. Harry Styles right now at

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0: Oasis on the Hawk 100.5. All right, time for our history lesson today. It is June 18th. It was on this date in 1682, William Penn founded the city of Philadelphia, calling it the City of Brotherly Love. 1812, the War of 1812 began when Congress declared war on against Britain. 1815, Napoleon Bonaparte's army was defeated by British and Prussian troops at Waterloo in Belgium. 1873, Susan B. Anthony was fined $100 for attempting to vote. 1928, aviator Amelia Earhart became the first woman to fly across the Atlantic Ocean as she completed a flight from Newfoundland to Wales in about 21 hours. 1940, British Prime Minister Winston Churchill urged his countrymen to conduct themselves in a manner that would prompt future generations to say this was their finest hour. 1968, the U.S. Supreme Court ruled it was unconstitutional to deny housing because of race. 1977, Dreams by Fleetwood Mac hits number one on the pop charts. 1983, Dr. Sally Ride became the first American woman in space on the Challenger shuttle. And on this day in 2000, golfing phenom Tiger Woods won the U.S. Open by a record 15 strokes.
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8: Chance of thunderstorms today. Otherwise, sunshine mixed with clouds at times. Highs level off around 74. Lows around 50. Tonight, clear skies. Chance for storms. Tomorrow, highs around 77. Mainly clear skies. I'm meteorologist Carol Foster on 100.5 The Hawk. Currently, it's 59 degrees.

some dark clouds overhead right now in Decorah. A chance of rain mostly this afternoon between 3 and 5. Maybe some thunderstorms. It's the Hawk 100.5 with Gavin DeGraw.

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0: 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We'll get a forecast in just a little bit. Hope you're having a great Thursday so far. Katie Tunstall coming up next.
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7: Chance of thunderstorms today, otherwise sunshine mixed with clouds at times. Highs level off around 74. Lows around 50 tonight, clear skies. Chance for storms tomorrow, highs around 77, mainly clear skies. I'm meteorologist Carol Foster on 100.5 The Hawk. Right now, it's 61 degrees.

Tunstall on the Hawk 100.5. That's going to do it for me on this Thursday. Next time you hear from me, it'll be bright and early on a Friday morning. Yeah. Joe Casper is coming in next. Have a fantastic day. Thank you so much for listening to the Hawk 100.5.

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1: 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The

New Radicals on the Hawk 100.5, Tri-State's best variety for a Thursday morning. Hope you're doing all right. Pitbull and Shaboozy and Bella Kay on the way. Here's Justin Timberlake on the Hawk 100.5.

Yes, party! Since we got a little nicer weather going on today here. Yeah, mid-70s and some sun. A little warmer, a little sunnier tomorrow. All right, here's Shaboozy on the Hawk.

0: Bella Kay on the Hawk 100.5. Yes, tomorrow you just need to know these words to get that cash. $100, 50 cents. Yeah, the phrase that pays. Hopefully you got it written down. Celebrating 50 years, Kelly Realty Decora. And today's the day. Yeah, it's tonight at Toppling Goliath Brewery. There's a 50th anniversary party. Yeah, it's from 4 to 7 at Toppling Goliath today. News time. It's local and regional news on the Hawk. And it's presented by Fort Dodge Country Jam and the mighty Howard County Fair in Cresco.
1: With this information update, I'm Darren Swenson. A Preston woman was injured in a car versus semi accident which occurred Wednesday afternoon in Fillmore County. The Minnesota State Patrol says 76-year-old Vicki Jo Lynch was transported to St. Mary's Hospital in Rochester with non-life-threatening injuries. Authorities say shortly after 1:30, a vehicle driven by Lynch collided with a semi driven by 45-year-old Jeremy Dean Wolf of Nashua at the intersection of Highway 44 and Fillmore County Road 28. Wolf was uninjured in the accident. With this information update, I'm Darren Swenson.
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8: Chance of thunderstorms today. Otherwise, sunshine mixed with clouds at times. Daytime highs approaching 74. Lows dip down to about 50 tonight, mainly clear skies. Mainly sunny skies. Tomorrow, chance of thunderstorms. Highs level off around 77. I'm meteorologist Kara Foster on 100.5 The Hawk. Currently, it's 61 degrees.

Yeah, we'd love to get you signed up for the Passport to Paradise trip for two. Get registered for that at Iron Hill Power Sports and walk on. Josh will be there this Saturday, 11 to 1. Iron Hill Power Sports and walk on Saturday, 11 to 1 with the Hawk.

Lil Nas X on the Hawk 100.5. Well, today is International Panic Day. Yeah. A day for people around the world to be worried and concerned. So, yeah, no change there. All right, here's Rob.

0: Rob Thomas on the Hawk, 100.5. All right, well, the Strait of Hormuz is in the process of reopening. All right, and of course, I'm thinking celebratory Knicks fans will immediately set it on fire.
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9: Chance of thunderstorms today. Otherwise, sunshine mixed with clouds at times. Daytime highs approaching 74. Lows dip down to about 50. Tonight, mainly clear skies. Mainly sunny skies. Tomorrow, chance of thunderstorms. Highs level off around 77. I'm meteorologist Carol Foster on 100.5 The Hawk. Right now, it's 64 degrees.

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Avril Lavigne on the Hawk 100.5. June Dairy Month. We got a nice promotion going on here. 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

0: Mars on the Hawk 100.5. Okay, I think we're going to go out and see Toy Story 5 tonight, I think. Did you know that Woody from Toy Story has a last name? You are forgiven if you didn't, because even Tom Hanks had no idea that Woody had a last name. Yeah, during a recent interview to promote Toy Story 5, a journalist revealed to Tom that Woody's last name is Pride. Last name is Pride, P-R-I-D-E, yeah. Same as Jesse's. So, yeah, they're probably related. Tom was hoping, distant cousins or something. But, yeah, Tom Hanks said, "I play the guy, and I didn't realize he had a last name."
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13: Chance of thunderstorms today. Otherwise, sunshine mixed with clouds at times. Daytime highs approaching 74. Lows dip down to about 50 tonight. Mainly clear skies. Mainly sunny skies. Tomorrow, chance of thunderstorms. Highs level off around 77. I'm meteorologist Carol Foster on 100.5 The Hawk. Right now, it's 64 degrees.

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Free money tomorrow. Yes, tomorrow's Friday already. You need to know the phrase that pays exactly and be the correct caller tomorrow, sometime after 6 a.m., to win that money. $100.50. 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

Belle Biv DeVoe. Sounds like the 90s to now. It's Hawk 100.5. Well, Sunday is Father's Day. Yes. Father's Day coming up Sunday. It's the one day a year we make a huge fuss over Dad when really all he wants is to be left alone with his beer and television, probably. Oh, yeah. When I was young, I fell in love.

Olivia Rodrigo from The Hawk, 100.5. Well, Tropical Storm Arthur has formed off the coast of Texas. Also forming Ted Cruz's vacation plans, I would imagine.

0: That's from Fountains of Wayne on the Hawk 100.5. All right. Yeah, like I said, we're going to go out and see Toy Story 5, I think, tonight. But Johnny Depp's next movie is called Day Drinker. Okay, to prepare for the role, Johnny Depp shadowed Johnny Depp.
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10: Chance of thunderstorms today. Otherwise, sunshine mixed with clouds at times. Daytime highs approaching 74. Lows dip down to about 50 tonight. Mainly clear skies. Mainly sunny skies. Tomorrow, chance of thunderstorms. Highs level off around 77. I'm meteorologist Carol Foster on 100.5 The Hawk. Right now, it's 64 degrees.
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Tomorrow is your day to win some money. 100 bucks 50 cents. Sometime between 6 a.m. and 6 p.m. We're going to ask you to call in. If you're the correct caller and you know the phrase that pays, you got the cash. Celebrating 50 years, Kelly Realty Decorum. That's what you need to know. By the way, the anniversary party is at Toppling Goliath today, 4 to 7.

Katy Perry on the Hawk 100.5, where we've got a June Dairy Month promotion going on. Get out today, tomorrow, over the weekend. 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

0: Vance and Boone on the Hawk, 100.5. Okay, what's happening here? Well, summer officially begins on Sunday. Yeah, which makes sense since, you know, starting about a month ago, we had a few weeks of summer weather. And then the last week, we've had fall weather. So who knows? As of Sunday, when it becomes summer, I'm expecting snow or something. I don't know. President Trump has reportedly told FIFA that he wants to present the World Cup trophy to the winning team. All right. Well, maybe he's expecting them to present it right back to him. I don't know. Time for news on the Hawk. Local and regional news right now. 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
1: With this information update, I'm Darren Swenson. A Preston woman was injured in a car versus semi accident which occurred Wednesday afternoon in Fillmore County. The Minnesota State Patrol says 76-year-old Vicki Jo Lynch was transported to St. Mary's Hospital in Rochester with non-life-threatening injuries. Authorities say shortly after 1:30, a vehicle driven by Lynch collided with a semi driven by 45-year-old Jeremy Dean Wolf of Nashua at the intersection of Highway 44 and Fillmore County Road 28. Wolf was uninjured in the accident. With this information update, I'm Darren Swenson.
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7: Chance of thunderstorms this afternoon. Otherwise, sunshine mixed with clouds at times. Daytime highs approaching 74. Mainly clear skies. Tonight, lows around 50. Chance of thunderstorms. Tomorrow, 77. Lots of sunshine. I'm meteorologist Carol Foster on 100.5 The Hawk. Currently, it's 66 degrees.

0: It's the Hawk 100.5. Yes, a couple of health things, notes for you. Well, there's a study I just read about that finds that extreme exercise can increase belly fat. Yeah, too much exercise, increasing belly fat. Okay, this is why I never go overboard on exercise. Or underboard, or any kind of board, actually. All right, a new study says that sitting too little can be just as bad as sitting too much. All right. So finally, some good news for Americans, I guess.
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8: Chance of thunderstorms this afternoon, otherwise sunshine mixed with clouds at times. Daytime highs approaching 74. Mainly clear skies. Tonight, lows around 50. Chance of thunderstorms, tomorrow 77, lots of sunshine. I'm meteorologist Carol Foster on 100.5 The Hawk. Currently, it's 66 degrees.

Madonna, Nana the Hawk, 100.5. All right, enjoy the rest of your Thursday afternoon. Thanks for listening to The Hawk. Remember, Sunday is Father's Day. Yes, the busiest day of the year for Elon Musk, I would imagine. Have a good one. Olufsen next on The Hawk.

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On Earth Love on 100.5 The Hike. Well, if you're listening yesterday evening, I was on the air with a tornado warning. Actually, a couple of them. Yeah, from about 4:50 to 5:30 into National Weather Service in La Crosse. Just preliminary as of now, but to saying an EF2 tornado swept through Almaquis and Crawford counties last night. Now they're saying wind speeds up to 115 miles per hour, which is kind of the low end of EF2 tornado strength, but yeah, touched down about 5.5 miles east, northeast of Waukon, and then crossed over the Mississippi

90s to now, 100.5 The Honky. What do you got planned tomorrow or Saturday or maybe both days? Well, how about Summer Jam? Yeah, that's happening in Eau Claire tomorrow and Saturday. If you want to win tickets, call me in about 3 minutes. I'll give you the cue to call after Miles Smith. You get that phone number ready, 563-321-005.

0: Miles Smith on 100.5 The Honk, and hey, what do you got going on tomorrow or Saturday? Maybe thinking about going to a concert? Yeah, you can for free if you call me. Yeah, free tickets to Summer Jam. Call me right now, 563-321-005. Now, tomorrow I got Third Eye Blind, The Wallflowers, Blue Oyster Cult, Starship with Mickey Thomas. I actually saw Starship out in Deadwood, South Dakota this past summer, actually over 4th of July weekend. It was a great show, except unfortunately the rain came through and, only got to hear three songs, but hey, that's okay. It was a free concert. But this one, it's free for you anyways, because you get the free tickets if you call me right now, 563-321-005. And then on to Saturday, it's 2 days here, you get the tickets. They're good for both days. And then Saturday at Styx, Brent Michaels of Poison. Yeah, nothing but a good time, you know. And Gin Blossoms, also Spin Doctors, too. They're on Saturday. So you can find more info. 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Well, I'll make it quick here for you. But 563-382-1005. 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
9: Chance of thunderstorms this afternoon, otherwise a mix of clouds and sun. Highs around 74. Chance of thunderstorms tonight, lows around 52. Chance of thunderstorms tomorrow, highs level off around 76. I'm meteorologist Carol Foster on 100.5 The Hawk. Right now, it's 68 degrees.

0: It's the Hike. Hello, who is this?
1: This is Lisa.
0: Lisa, where are you calling from this afternoon?
1: I am calling from Cresco, Iowa.
0: Cresco, Iowa. All right. How are things in Cresco, Iowa today?
1: They are nice and bright and sunny.
0: All right. Perfect. Well, you know, it's going to be nice and bright. I think it is anyways. I think that's what the forecast says. But Friday and Saturday, how would you like some tickets to Summer Jam?
1: That would be amazing.
0: All right, perfect. Well, you got them. Just thanks for listening, and, you know, thanks for you calling in. Just hang on the line real quick. I'm going to get some info to you, but tell me who's making you a winner on this Thursday.
1: Decorah's great radio station.
0: All right, perfect. Yeah, thanks, Lisa, for calling, and thanks for listening to 100.5 The Hike. 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

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If you want to win Summer Jam tickets, we already gave one 4-pack away to Lisa and Cresco, but we'll be giving another 4-pack away sometime this afternoon. Keep listening. 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

Leanne Rimes from 100.5 The Lock after yesterday's tornado, which I know was... We weren't really expecting it, but yeah, portions of Allamahee County and Crawford County over in Wisconsin did experience a tornado. Currently, this is just preliminary, but it's at an EF2 right now. But as of this afternoon, we're looking good. Mostly sunny. Lower 70 is going to be about that tomorrow. And yeah, maybe some rain tomorrow night. So there we go. Forecast from 100.5, 68 now in downtown Decorah.

0: Noah Kahn, The Great Divide on 100.5 The Hockey. 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
7: Chance of thunderstorms this afternoon. Otherwise, a mix of clouds and sun. Highs around 74. Chance of thunderstorms tonight, lows around 52. Chance of thunderstorms tomorrow, highs level off around 76. I'm meteorologist Carol Foster on 100.5 The Hawk. Right now, it's 68 degrees.

0: Yeah, the biggest song from a couple of years ago, 2024, Lady Gaga, Bruno Mars, Die With A Smile on 100.5 The Hike. 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
6: Sunshine mixed with clouds at times this afternoon, with daytime highs approaching 74. Mainly clear skies. Tonight, chance for storms. Lows dip down to about 52. Chance for storms. Tomorrow, high temperatures reach up to 76. Mainly sunny skies. I'm meteorologist Kara Foster on 100.5 The Hawk. Currently 70.

Taylor Swift, I knew it, I knew you, on 100.5 The Honk from the upcoming Toy Story 5 movie. Possibly going to be the last Toy Story, which I guess I thought the last three were the last ones.

90s to now, 100.5 The Hike, and every Monday morning you get to call in and make a whole lot of noise and wake the neighbors. Yeah, that's the name of the contest. Monday morning, 7:30, wake the neighbors on 100.5 The Hike. The heart is a blue.

Yeah, I guess it has turned out to be a beautiful day yesterday afternoon. Overall, it was okay. I mean, you had rain come through, but then over in Almaquy and Crawford counties actually had a tornado, EF2 as of now. But yeah, tornado rolled through Almaquy and Crawford counties last night. Actually, I went over to kind of look at some of the damage. I didn't get any pictures just because, you know, I was driving and didn't want to, you know, be a distracted driver. But yeah, so, you know, farm with quite a bit of damage. Saw some power poles snapped. You can actually probably find pictures of it if you go to Facebook. But yeah, tornado rolled through Almaquy and Crawford counties last night. It's 100.5 The Hawk.

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0: 100 points on the like Baby Doll. That song originally released in 2018, but you know, just because of the nature of the internet, I guess it has been a really big song this year. I don't think quite, you know, song of the summer material, but you know, people seem to like it, which is good. Katy Perry, Juicy J on the way before 3 on 100.5.
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8: Sunshine mixed with clouds at times this afternoon, with daytime highs approaching 74. Mainly clear skies tonight. Chance for storms. Lows dip down to about 52. Chance for storms tomorrow. High temperatures reach up to 76. Mainly sunny skies. I'm meteorologist Kara Foster on 100.5 The Hawk. Currently 70.

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90s to now, 100.5 The Honky. 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

0: Yeah, soak up the sun, have, I don't know, iced tea or margarita, lemonade, something good and refreshing. Time for the 320 joke of the day. Here we go. Where did it go now? There it is. It's like it jumped off my paper. No, I just was looking at the right page, but here we go. Why did the chicken join a band? Yeah, why did the chicken join a band? Well, because it had the drumsticks. Of course, yeah, there you go. 320 joke of the day, 100.5 The Hawk.
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3: Slight chance for scattered storms this afternoon. Otherwise, cloudy skies with a few peaks of sun. Daytime highs approaching 74. Slight chance for scattered storms tonight. Lows level off around 52, mainly clear. Chance of thunderstorms again tomorrow, 76. I'm meteorologist Kara Foster on 100.5 The Hawk. Currently, it's 70 degrees. 100.

0: Wonder Public on 100.5 The Honeycast. Sounds like McDonald's making all the right moves, or at least with this decision here, bringing back its original fried apple pie from the early 90s. Yeah, good stuff, even though that was actually before my time.
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0: Beyonce on 100.5 The Honk. Actually, earlier I said that I'd be giving away more Summer Jam tickets, which is true. However, I did have somebody that, you know, was listening earlier. They just stopped by. They said, hey, I heard that on the radio earlier that you were giving away Summer Jam tickets. And now that I'm here, could I have some? And I said, you know, being the nice guy I am, sure. Why not? So there we go. All the Summer Jam tickets are now spoken for. Congrats to all of our winners, whether you signed up at Sugar Bowl in downtown Decorah, the Shellhorn Bar and Grill near Brownsville, or just won them by listening. But, you know, we'll have more fun things to give away throughout the summer. I keep listening to 100.5 The Hawk.
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0: Joe Nichols and Haley Witters on Saturday, June 27th at the mighty Howard County Fair in Cresco. 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
10: Slight chance for scattered storms this afternoon. Otherwise, cloudy skies with a few peaks of sun. Daytime highs approaching 74. Slight chance for scattered storms tonight. Lows level off around 52, mainly clear. Chance of thunderstorms again tomorrow, 76. I'm meteorologist Kara Foster on 100.5 The Hawk. Currently, it's 70 degrees.

Yeah, Father's Day coming up on Sunday, but some things to celebrate today. It's Clean Your Aquarium Day, also a National Go Fishing Day, as well as International Sushi Day. So, I don't know, what do? Do you go fishing in your aquarium and make, I don't know. Oh yeah, don't make sushi out of your pet fish. I don't think that's very good. 100.5 The Hawk.

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It's also kickoff to Can-Am Week. 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

0: Smash Mouth on 100.5 The Hike. Yeah, Shrek 5 is going to be coming out next summer. And Toy Story 5 actually comes out in theaters tomorrow. Yeah, so I guess if you're a kid in the past, you know, 20 years, that kind of movies you grew up with, I grew up with. Yeah, but All-Star from Smash Mouth, actually the first time we meet Shrek, I think it's the first time, if I remember correctly, you see him in the mud, doing his mud bath, and yeah, that was, 1999? 2000? 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
2: Mainly clear skies tonight with a slight chance for scattered thunderstorms. Lows dip down to about 52. Mainly clear skies tomorrow. Chance of thunderstorms. Highs level off around 76. Lows dip down to about 55. Tomorrow night, chance for storms. I'm meteorologist Kara Foster on 100.5 The Hawk. 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

0: Jenna Jackson on 100.5 The High K, Salu Sauna and Wellness Studio in Decorah is turning three. 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
4: Mainly clear skies tonight with a slight chance for scattered thunderstorms. Lows dip down to about 52. Mainly clear skies tomorrow. Chance of thunderstorms. Highs level off around 76. Lows dip down to about 55. Tomorrow night, chance for storms. I'm meteorologist Carol Foster on 100.5 The Hawk. Right now, it's 70 degrees.

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1: With this information update, I'm Darren Swenson. A Preston woman was injured in a car versus semi accident which occurred Wednesday afternoon in Fillmore County. Minnesota State Patrol says 76-year-old Vicki Jo Lynch was transported to St. Mary's Hospital in Rochester with non-life-threatening injuries. Authorities say shortly after 1:30, a vehicle driven by Lynch collided with a semi driven by 45-year-old Jeremy Dean Wolf of Nashua at the intersection of Highway 44 and Fillmore County Road 28. Wolf was uninjured in the accident. With this information update, I'm Darren Swenson.
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5: 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This is the closing market report for Thursday, June 18th. The Dow Jones Industrial Average was up 72 points today, closing at 51,565. The S&P 500 was up 80 points, closing at 7,500. And the NASDAQ was up 496 points, closing at 26,518. The following are some stocks of local interest. Alliant Energy was up 18 cents a share, closing at $73. Donaldson's was up 17 cents a share, closing at $85.52. Marriott was up $1.59 a share, closing at $396.20. Pepsi was up 43 cents a share, closing at $142.02. Stanley Black & Decker was up $4.28 a share, closing at $86.75. UPS was down 27 cents a share, closing at $104.86. And Walmart was down 95 cents a share, closing at $117.18. 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
8: Mainly clear skies tonight with a slight chance for scattered thunderstorms. Lows dip down to about 52. Mainly clear skies tomorrow. Chance of thunderstorms. Highs level off around 76. Lows dip down to about 55. Tomorrow night, chance for storms. I'm meteorologist Kara Foster on 100.5 The Hawk. Right now, it's 70 degrees.

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100.5, the Honk. Around this time yesterday, a tornado crossed through Allamakee County and over the river to Crawford County. That tornado, as of now, rated as an EF2 tornado. Maximum wind speeds yesterday of near 120 miles per hour.

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0: and Kaylee Green. 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
5: Mainly clear skies tonight with a slight chance for scattered thunderstorms. Lows dip down to about 52. Mainly clear skies tomorrow. Chance of thunderstorms. Highs level off around 76. Lows dip down to about 55. Tomorrow night, chance for storms. I'm meteorologist Kara Foster on 100.5 The Hawk. Right now, it's 70 degrees.

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1: 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Robot, I want an analysis of those signals and a picture.
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4: Liveline. I'm so old, I can remember when paper bags were destroying the world and plastic was going to save us all. It's ridiculous. Actually, I turned 25.

0: 100.5, the Hawk Live Line plays your requests. Hello.
1: Have you done Drop Dead tonight?
0: Well, we haven't done much of anything yet tonight, but we could do that or her new song, The Cure.
1: Oh, yeah, let's do that one.
0: You like that one more?
1: Yeah.
0: Me too, honestly. I feel like it's totally underrated. It's the second best performing out of all the others on the album right now.
1: Yeah, I think the lyrics are really good on that one.
0: Yeah, even my dad likes her, so you know it's good. He hates all new music. What's your name?
1: Nolan.
0: Nolan, where are you calling from?
1: I'm calling from Utah.
0: Utah, what city?
1: Riverton.
0: Riverton, great. What are you doing?
1: Just driving home from work.
0: Oh, all right. Well, here's your song, and thanks for calling Live Line. Have a great night.
1: Yeah,

0: 100.5 The Hawk. Throwback Thursday, 2008. We want to know if you remember.
1: Who sings it?
0: Contest time. Call 85 Lifeline.
2: Well, you done me, and you bet I felt it. I tried to beat you, but you're so hot that

0: line. Who sings it?
1: Jason Mraz.
2: Yes.
0: You're the winner. Who's this?
1: Tashina Mountain.
0: How do you remember him? It was like one of his only hits.
1: No, because there's a remix song with Jahkir and Lil Wayne that I love, and so I listen to it all the time.
0: Oh, cool. Yeah, that was just the original. It's only Jason.
1: Yep, it's Jason. Yep, but Jason Mraz.
0: We're going to send you a Liveline mouse pad, which comes with a calendar the next 2 years on it, plus my face, our logo. It's really nice. We'll also send you a Liveline t-shirt if you can tell us where Jason Mraz is from.
1: The UK?
0: No, he comes from America.
1: From America, is he? Okay.
0: I guess that was a trick question. But actually, more specifically, Virginia.
1: Okay.
0: But hang on, we'll get your address.

0: 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Hello, Live Line. What do you want to hear?
1: Do you have a Somber? I don't know if I'm going to say it right. Somber, S-O-M-B-R.
0: Oh, yeah, Somber. What do you like by him?
1: I like Back to Friends.
0: All right. Does this song make you think of somebody?
1: No, I'm just a big fan of his work.
0: He's really cool.
1: Yeah, definitely. He's been kind of new, too, so I'm all for him.
0: And he's really tall and he's really skinny. He's like a pencil.
1: I got two things I'm jealous of.
0: What's your name?
1: Ashton.
0: Ashton, where are you calling from?
1: California, the Valley.
0: Oh, cool. Near Chico.
1: Yeah, literally Chico. I just got off work and I'm on my way home right now.
0: Oh, this is where the party starts.
1: I got to be up at 6. It's going to end in about an hour.
0: Oh, that's all right. Well, summer officially starts June 20th, and then you can really get crazy.
1: Yeah, I got something planned, so I'm waiting for it.
0: All right, man. You should call us back tomorrow, too. We'd love to hear from you.
1: Sweet. Thank you.
0: Thanks for being on Live Line.
1: Have a good night.

0: 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Live line, what do you want to hear?
1: Anything by Bruno Mars.
0: He has so many good songs. How could we possibly pick just one?
1: What about Grenade?
0: Oh, I had a feeling you'd say that. For some reason, I don't know why, I manifested it. Who's this?
1: This is Travis Barker.
0: Travis Barker, like the famous drummer?
1: I'm not the Travis Barker, I'm a Travis Barker.
0: Do you play any instruments?
1: No, I rap.
0: Oh, can you spit some bars for us? Maybe a little freestyle?
1: Yeah.
0: What can you say about Liveline?
1: Liveline spitting it down on the live time. When I get it, I like to hear it on the prime time. When we hear it too fresh, we get it. You know, I listen to the night vibes.
0: Oh! That was pretty sick. And we got to tell people, too, this was not an edit. We didn't take anything out. You came up with that right away.
1: Yeah.
0: Cool, man.
1: Yeah, check me out. MC Sinister. I'm on everything. YouTube, Apple Music.
0: Shut up and take my money. Thanks for calling Liveline. Bye, man.
1: Bye. Y'all have a good night.

0: Live line. What do you want to hear?
1: Can you play Baby Doll?
0: Baby Doll, yeah. Dominic Fike. Everybody loves this song. What's your name?
1: My name is Max. Calling from Concordia, Kansas.
0: What's going on tonight?
1: I'm just scouting out some new fishing areas for me and my buddy.
0: Are you there with him right now?
1: No, not right now. He's over at a fishing spot.
0: Ooh. All right. Well, I hope you get something big. Thanks for calling Live Line. Welcome to summer.
1: Yeah, you too.

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1: Liveline, Throwback Thursday. My name is Mason. That's such a great remix done by this guy named Click. C-L-I-Q-U-E. And we actually get specific requests for it, like a lot of the remixes we play on Liveline, which we love because we like to improve on a song that maybe you didn't really like in the first place, or you're getting sick of it and needed something new to break up the monotony. That's the whole purpose of playing good remixes, which a lot of mix shows and DJs, they try to discover new things, or they try to force this version on you that nobody likes. We'll play whatever you want tonight. My gosh, it's almost summertime officially. And then we've got the 4th of July and Canada Day. My birthday is next Friday. All these people are going to be here in the studio. I have some really good prizes to give away. Hopefully Malcolm Todd will be calling in on the phone. He sings Earrings, which last night was our number 5 request and one of the biggest in the world. Right now, 85 Liveline. Give us a call. We'll put you on the air. 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
17: Mainly clear skies tonight with a slight chance for scattered thunderstorms. Lows dip down to about 52. Mainly clear skies tomorrow. Chance of thunderstorms. Highs level off around 76. Lows dip down to about 55. Tomorrow night, chance for storms. I'm meteorologist Kara Foster on 100.5 The Hawk. Right now, it's 70 degrees.

0: Hawk. Live line, instant request for Throwback Thursday. What do you want to hear?
1: I hate to bother you with this because I've asked for it 3 times, but can you play On the Floor by Jennifer Lopez?
0: Oh, On the Floor, yes. Well, we get busy around here. We have played it quite a bit lately because it's huge again.
1: Oh, no. Oh. Sorry, yeah. Yeah, go ahead.
0: Yeah, all right. Cool. Who's this?
1: It's Jack. I called earlier and I won that t-shirt earlier this week.
0: And have you received the Live Line t-shirt yet?
1: I actually have not.
0: Oh, well, that's all right. We just shipped them out a couple days ago, so that would be really surprising.
1: Oh, yeah, of course.
0: Very exciting. What are you doing tonight?
1: I'm just about to play Minecraft with my friends.
0: And where are you calling from?
1: Burlington, Vermont.
0: All right, Jack. Let's get on the floor. Thanks for calling Live Line.
1: Yeah, I love calling. Have a good night.
0: You too.
1: Bye.
2: Say hello. Yeah, the side. 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